0: 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Choo-choo train in the house.
1: Thank you, choo-choo train. We just heard Ornella Vanoni, Louis Key, Louis La, Block Party Sure Shot there many years from her album La Voglia di Signare. But it's a Brazilian song originally, which I didn't know, except Marcella pointed it out today. I always thought it sounded Brazilian, but I didn't know it actually was. Sky did No Music, the short version of Sky Zoo, I believe. The Time did their classic Get It Up, the full 9-minute version from their first LP. What an absolute monster album that record is. I just keep coming back to it. There's so many great tunes. Every tune is great, really. And the story is hilarious if you see the Tales from the Tour Bus. Of course, Prince credits himself on the album as, I think, Jamie Starr, right? But what a classic. Morris Day and Company. Talking Heads did Houses in Motion. I guess a remix 12-inch version. And Fela Anacolapo Kuti did a very shortened version of Teacher Don't Teach Me Nonsense. That was on a 12-inch single. You never see a 3-minute, 45-second Fela tune, but both sides had an edited version from that album. We started off with J.D. Pause featuring Frank and Dank from 2001. The whole album, Welcome to Detroit. What an absolute classic. It is 7:02, and now it is time for the Live Wire. And then we're back with another hour of Block Party music just about. Stay tuned with me, Bryce Nice, DJ Choo Choo Train.
2: 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Bacchanal has Miles Berry at 7 p.m. Bayou Bar at the Pontchartrain features Jordan Anderson at 8 and 10. VJ's Lounge hosts Dwight James and the Royals plus Kaza Yu starting at 9 p.m. Blue Nile presents the Caesar Brothers Funk Box at 7:30. B-Max welcomes the Washboard Chaz Trio at 7 p.m. BMC has the Rump Shakers at 6. And The Funk Jam featuring The Playmates and T. Marie T. at 9 p.m. Bourbon O Bar at the Bourbon Orleans Hotel has the Blues Masters at 8 p.m. The Broadside hosts Smooth Fest featuring Raj Smooth and more starting at 6 p.m. Bufa's features the Tim Robertson Trio at 8 p.m. Cafe Negril presents Maurice Cade and the ESS Band at 6 and Higher Heights at 10 p.m. Carousel Bar and Lounge at Hotel Monteleone welcomes Lena Prima and her band at 9 p.m. Cheeky Wawa has Patty Griffin at 7 p.m. DBA has Tuba Skinny at 6 and the original Panettes Brass Band at 10. Davenport Lounge at the Ritz-Carlton features Jeremy Davenport at 8 p.m. Dos Jefes hosts Bass X at 9 p.m. Double Dealer at Orpheum Theater presents Sean Riley at 9:30. Favela Chic welcomes Jazz Hysteria at 7 p.m. Fritzl's Jazz Club has the Bourbon Matinee Jazz Band with Chuck Brackman at 5 and Fritzl's All-Star Band with Jamil Sharif at 9. Gasa Gasa has Donnie's Demeanor, Co-Workers, and Personality Hire starting at 9 p.m. Good Measure at the Barnett features Zarin Sims at 9 p.m. Holy Diver hosts Spaghetti Heist at 9 p.m. and Mullet at 10:30. Kermit's Treme Mother-in-Law Lounge presents Kermit Ruffins and the Barbecue Swingers at 6 p.m. Kerry Irish Pub welcomes Patrick Cooper at 5 p.m. Le Bon Ton Relais has James Jordan and the Situation.

At 11 p.m., Mahogany Jazz Hall has Gerald French Trio at 7 and the Mahogany Hall Jazz Band featuring Kid Chocolate at 9:30. May Bailey's Place features John Lisi and Delta Funk at 8:30. Old Point Bar hosts Carson Station at 9 p.m. Pat O'Brien's presents Natalie May and Matt Hayden plus Hannah Krieger Benson and Lisa Biddick Lowe at 6 p.m. The Polo Club at the Windsor Court welcomes John Royan at 5:30 and Bean and the Boys at 9. Preservation Hall has the Preservation All-Stars at 5, 6:15, 7:30, and 8:45. Santos Bar has the Cazettes and more starting at 10. Siberia features the Constellations, the Bottoms, and Rare Seed starting at 9 p.m. Snug Harbor hosts Keiko Kamaki Trio at 4:30 and Kevin Lewis and the Palm Court Jazz Band for two shows at 7:30 and 9:30. And Three Muses presents Nat Lawrence at 7:30. 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Now get out there, support, enjoy, and make sure to check out some live local music.

Me and the doctor got a rhythm for you called Wah Wah Wah Cool. Wrist African rhythm of fertility. You know, rhythms of fertility, right? Rhythm of fertility and a rhythm of celebration. And when we get together and want to celebrate, and the vibrations are good like they've been in here this evening, we always feel like celebrating. So if you'll help us out here with Wah Wah Wah Cool, the song is called The Bottle. And the rhythm is celebrating time.

Brother Victor Brown and Brother Bilal Sunni Ali over there supporting the percussion section. Tony Duncan's gonna help us a little bit.

second to thank you very much. Say that the sound has been engineered this evening by our sound lady, Sister Naya Lar, back in the booth, takes care of the sound for us. And there's a link between us and you. That if anybody asks you what was happening around the first minute of the new day, tell them it was the midnight.

All right, folks, WWOZ-FM, New Orleans, 90.7 on your dial. I am Bryce Nice. This is The Block Party. It is 7:32, just about, on this Block Party Saturday night. So we're in the home stretch here, playing some long tunes. That was, of course, Nina Simone, the 12-inch version of Baltimore. We also heard the long version of The Bottle, Gil Scott-Heron and Brian Jackson. It was originally on this 12-inch single with a couple other artists on the other side right before it came out on the album, but this is the extended version, 16 minutes and 30 seconds. And we started the set off with Partners in Crime featuring DJ Jubilee with the classic New Orleans Block Party. And what did I queue up? I don't even remember. Let's see. We queued up some Black Harmony, little reggae disco. We're going to play that, a couple other tunes in that vein, and we'll see where else we get to here on this Block Party Saturday night. Stay tuned.

All right, WWOZ-FM New Orleans, this is just about the end of the block party with me, Bryce Nice, Soul Sister. We'll be up in just a minute. That was Blood Sisters doing Ring My Bell. We heard Don't Let It Go to Your Head, Black Harmony. We're going to hear the great Carly Simon tune Why, produced by Chic and Nile Rodgers and Chic. And then, who knows, might have another tune in there. Soul Sister up at the top of the hour. Stay tuned.

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And it's the Soul Sister with you for another edition of the Soul Power Show, coming to you every Saturday from 8 until 10 with the best in rare grooves and soulful movers. From my collection to yours, all originals from the 1970s through the mid-1980s, especially for you, keeping it on the soulful side of things and the rare side of things with music you may have never heard before or haven't heard in a long time, but hope you want to hear again and again. And we just heard music from Rose Royce in 1980 with You're a Winner. Also, Vernon Birch, Never Can Find the Way, Hot Love from 1979. Also from 79, Lakeside, If You Like Our Music, starting off that set with our theme song, Bold Soul Sister, from Ike and Tina Turner, a 1970 release. Next up on the turntables, music from 1982 from keyboardist Charles Erland, produced by Larry Blackman of Cameo and also written by Larry Blackman. This is called The Only One, and it's going to have that Cameo sound to it, but also with the amazing, amazing keys of jazz organist and keyboardist Charles Erland here on the Soul Power Show with me, the Soul Sister, WWOZ New Orleans.

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Music from 1976, Cindy Rodriguez and What You Need Is My Love. And before that, from 1982, the band Search with Like the Way You Funk With Me. Also, 1979 release from Taxi, T-A-X-I-E, with the lead vocals of the Perry Sisters, Rock Don't Stop. And we heard from Cameo, Throw It Down from 1980, started off that set with keyboardist Charles Erland in 1982, and The Only One, music co-produced by Larry Blackmon of Cameo and written by Larry Blackmon of Cameo. 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Next up on the turntables, New Orleans' own Chocolate Milk. 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
1: 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And here are the shows for today. 21st Amendment has Jerry Duggar at 8. Bacchanal has Miles Berry at 7 p.m. Bayou Bar at the Pontchartrain features Jordan Anderson at 8 and 10. VJ's Lounge hosts Dwight James and the Royals plus Kaza Yu starting at 9 p.m. Blue Nile presents the Caesar Brothers Funk Box at 7:30. B-Max welcomes the Washboard Chaz Trio at 7 p.m. BMC has the Rump Shakers at 6 and The Funk Jam featuring The Playmates and T. Marie T. at 9 p.m. Bourbon O Bar at the Bourbon Orleans Hotel has the Blues Masters at 8 p.m. The Broadside hosts Smooth Fest featuring Raj Smooth and more starting at 6 p.m. Hoofas features the Tim Robertson Trio at 8 p.m. Cafe Negril presents Maurice Cade and the ESS Band at 6 and Higher Heights at 10 p.m. Carousel Bar and Lounge at Hotel Monteleone welcomes Lena Prima and her band at 9 p.m. Chiquiwawa has Patty Griffin at 7 p.m. DBA has Tuba Skinny at 6 and the Original Panettes Brass Band at 10. Davenport Lounge at the Ritz-Carlton features Jeremy Davenport at 8 p.m. Dos Jefes hosts Bass X at 9 p.m. Double Dealer at Orpheum Theater presents Sean Riley at 9:30. Favela Chic welcomes Jazz Hysteria at 7 p.m. Fritzl's Jazz Club has the Bourbon Matinee Jazz Band with Chuck Brackman at 5 and Fritzl's All-Star Band with Jamil Sharif at 9. Gasa Gasa has Donnie's Demeanor, Co-Workers, and Personality Hire starting at 9 p.m. Good Measure at the Barnett features Zarin Sims at 9 p.m. Holy Diver hosts Spaghetti Heist at 9 p.m. and Mullet at 10:30. Kermit's Treme Mother-in-Law Lounge presents Kermit Ruffins and the Barbecue Swingers at 6 p.m. Kerry Irish Pub welcomes Patrick Cooper at 5 p.m. Le Bon Ton Roulet has James Jordan and The Situation at 11 p.m. Mahogany Jazz Hall has Gerald French Trio at 7 and the Mahogany Hall Jazz Band featuring Kid Chocolate at 9:30. Maybelli's Place features John Lisi and Delta Funk at 8:30. Old Point Bar hosts Carson Station at 9 p.m. Pat O'Brien's presents Natalie May and Matt Hayden, plus Hannah Krieger Benson and Lisa Biddick Lowe at 6 p.m. The Polo Club at the Windsor Court welcomes John Royan at 5:30 and Bean and the Boys at 9. Preservation Hall has the Preservation All-Stars at 5, 6:15, 7:30, and 8:45. Santos Bar has the Cazettes and more, starting at 10. Siberia features the Constellations, the Bottoms, and Rare Seed, starting at 9 p.m. Snug Harbor hosts Keiko Kamaki Trio at 4:30 and Kevin Lewis and the Palm Court Jazz Band for two shows at 7:30 and 9:30. And Three Muses presents Nat Lawrence at 7:30. 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

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from my collection to yours, and all originals from the 1970s through the mid-1980s, and helping to get your Saturday night swinging with soulful music, music from the rare side, music you may have never heard before or haven't heard in a long time, but hope you want to hear again and again. And we just heard from the Rimshots and I Want to Be Myself from 1976, and Iramis Hall coming straight out of Detroit with music recorded circa early 1980s. That was Determination. Also coming out of Detroit, Brainstorm, with the divine lead vocals of Belita Woods. In 1978, We're On Our Way Home, Parts 1 and 2, started off our set with New Orleans' own Chocolate Milk and Hey Lover, coming out of 1980. Next up on the turntables, music from 1983 from Carlos Garnett, reminding us that it's summertime and you are listening to the Soul Power Show with me, the Soul Sister, here on WWOZ 90.7 FM in New Orleans. Summer.

from 1983. That was Mercy on Me from the band Juice. And you are listening to the Soul Power Show with me, the Soul Sister, here on WWOZ 90.7 FM in New Orleans, WWOZ.org, your 24-hour listener-supported jazz and heritage station, community radio for the Crescent City, and Soul Power coming to you every Saturday night from 8 until 10 with the best in rare grooves and soulful movers. From my collection to yours, all originals from the 1970s through the mid-1980s, and feeling the feeling with music that I love, keeping it on the soulful side of things and the rare side of things, with music you may have never heard before or have not heard in quite some time, but hope you want to hear again and again. Before Juice, we heard from the legendary Rick James, 1979, High on Your Love, Sweet, One More Hit of Your Love. Also from 1984, Lisa Warrington, I Like the Way You Do It. And music coming out of 1979, recorded in 79, but never released, the band Webster Station, and If You Feel Like Dancing. And we started off that set with saxophonist Carlos Garnett, who also sang lead vocals there, with It's Summertime from 1983. Do stay tuned, because at the 10 o'clock hour, in just a few minutes, it's Awake and Willing with Peggy Lou. But I've got a few more minutes to spend with you, and some good stuff queued up on the turntables to take us up to that top hour. If you want to listen to last Saturday night's Soul Power Show, as well as tonight's Soul Power Show again after I get off the air at 10, all you have to do is go to WWOZ.org and go to the 2-week archive section. And if you want to keep in touch with everything else going on with me, my website is DJSoulSister.com, DJ Soul Sister with an ER on the end. It has links to all of my social media contacts and all that good stuff. And I'm going to leave you with this one to start off Soul Brother Number One. Every edition of Soul Power has one James Brown song, because James Brown is Soul Brother Number One. So we're going to do this one from 1976. It's from the Body Heat LP, and it's called I'm Satisfied. Thanks for tuning in this week to Soul Power with me, the Soul Sister, and I'll see you back next Saturday for another edition. Until then, peace and love. Do it to it, and don't fight the feeling.

Yes. You know, this is the wonderful Charlie Musselwhite and Colin Linden doing Dear Prudence. I am looking forward to seeing Charlie on the Blues Cruise this next time I go. He's always entertaining and fun to sit around upstairs in the, you know, at the late night buffet and share some stories about the past. So, all right, Charlie. Hunter Thompson, too, talking to you straight from the cannon. Paul Sonyat with Turn Her On. And I tell you, driving in here tonight, I think everybody in the United States, except for maybe a couple of dozen people, are in the French Quarter. I mean, it's insane. Today was the Dirty Linen, Dirty Linen today. And also, because, you know, they have the white linen, and then they have the dirty linen with the, you know, all our different wonderful art stores. And it was also the red dress run. So that means everybody and anybody could have been running today in a red dress. It's really something fun to see. You know, well, they're still out there. Now they're just partying in their red dresses. Yep. And you also heard, well, you know, Brother Ray. Ray Charles doing the How Long Blues, because, darling, we can't run without him. And, or, it just doesn't happen. So, Nora Jones at the very top would Turn Me On. And if you're not listening to me at 90.7 at that glowing FM dial, kind of hanging in the neighborhood, then you are listening to the third power, WWOZ.org. Yep. And that's anybody and everybody who's got, you know, access to the machine of any kind. Yes. Well, it seems so. Just a few weeks ago, we had fun in the rain, and then we kind of danced in the moonlight. And then last weekend, what we did was, you know, what I call the celebration of our first apartment, which was the car you could finally afford to buy. But actually, when you look back, a lot of people talk about that car as the best one they ever had. Yeah. And, you know, in the very beginning, it seems like when we were buying whatever cars we could afford, then really old, kind of cool cars, people always gave them names. Everybody's car had a name. I don't find that too true now with all the fancy new cars. Nah. They don't have that much time to get off the phone. So how are they supposed to name their car? Yes. So tonight what we're going to do, since the rain, the moonshine, and our cars, tonight we're just going to slide into the covers, because we need to save up a little of our energy for next Saturday is Elvis's birthday party. Yep. So, cover tunes tonight, baby. I hope you're ready for that. So,
stay tuned, welcome aboard, and we'll see where it's going to take us.

0: Frank to travel at night?
1: Well, it's safe to stay here. Your father's going to pick up our trail for him.

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It took me by surprise. I knew that you felt it too. I could see it by the look in your eyes.

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This magic moment, so different and so new, was like any other.

It's like someone took a knife edge and dug a 6-inch valley in the middle of my skull. At night I wake up with the sheets soaking wet, freight train running

0: 2 years ago, I decided to apply to college. In each application I filled out, there was an essay section at the very end in which the admission staff tried to get a personal line on the applicant and decide if they were worthy of their school. This was mine.
1: 3A, essay. In order for the admission staff of our college to get to know you, the applicant, better, we ask that you answer the following question. Are there any significant experiences you have had or accomplishments you have realized that have helped to define you as a person?
0: I'm a dynamic figure, often seen scaling walls and crushing ice. I've been known to remodel train stations on my lunch breaks, making them more efficient in the area of heat retention. I translate ethnic slurs for Cuban refugees. I write award-winning operas. I manage time efficiently. Occasionally, I tread water for 3 days in a row. I woo women with my sensuous and godlike trombone playing. I can pilot bicycles up severe inclines with unflagging speed, and I cook 30-minute brownies in 20 minutes. I am an expert in stucco, a veteran in love, and an outlaw in Peru. Using only a hoe and a large glass of water, I once single-handedly defended a small village in the Amazon basin from a horde of ferocious army ants. I play bluegrass cello. I was scouted by the Mets. I am the subject of numerous documentaries and telemovies. When I'm bored, I build large suspension bridges in my front yard. I enjoy urban hang gliding. On Wednesdays, after school, I repair electrical appliances free of charge. I am an abstract artist, a concrete analyst, and a ruthless bookie. Critics worldwide swoon over my original line of corduroy evening wear. I don't perspire. I am a private citizen, yet I receive fan mail. I've been caller number 9 and have won the weekend passes. Last summer, I toured New Jersey with a traveling centrifugal force demonstration. I bat 400. My deft floral arrangements have earned me fame in international botany circles. Children, trust me. I can hurl tennis rackets at small moving objects with deadly accuracy. I once read Paradise Lost, Moby Dick, and David Copperfield in one day and still had time to refurbish an entire dining room set that evening. I know the exact location of every food item in the supermarket. I have performed covert operations for the CIA. I sleep once a week. When I do sleep, I sleep in a chair. While on vacation in Canada, I successfully negotiated with a group of terrorists who had seized a small bakery. The laws of physics do not apply to me. I balance, I weave, I dodge, I frolic, and my bills are all paid. On weekends, to let off steam, I participate in full contact origami. Years ago, I discovered the meaning of life, but forgot to write it down. I've made extraordinary 4-course meals using only a mouli and a toaster oven. I breed prize-winning clams. I've won bullfights in San Juan, cliff-diving competitions in Sri Lanka, and spelling bees at the Kremlin. I've played Hamlet. I have performed open-heart surgery, and I have spoken with Elvis. But I have not yet gone to college.

0: hurts you.
1: Oh, you don't
0: but
1: know how it hurts.
0: No, I got to go back home.
1: But what about us?
0: I'm feeling rocking
1: what
0: hard.
1: What about all the special times together?
0: I understand. I mean, it's
1: what about the sofa?
0: The sofa?
1: The sofa?
0: I mean,
1: you
0: what?
1: Love that sofa.
0: I'll take the sofa out.
1: If you leave, I'm going to take back those zircon-encrusted tweezers.
0: Tweezers?
1: Yeah.
0: I'm gonna take the tweezers back.
1: The tweezers.
0: But I love those tweezers.
1: And what about the poodle?
0: The
1: what about
0: poodle.
1: Frenchie?
0: Listen, you take the tweezers, give me the
1: poodle.
0: Well, you take the poodle and give me the tweezers.
1: Oh, I don't want to fight about the poodle. The tweezers just stay.
0: Why are we arguing about this? Listen, can't we compromise?

This is a little bit of King Curtis doing, let's say, a whiter shade of pale. Yeah. Let's see. Okay. It's beautiful. Okay. What? Oh. Let's. I don't know what's happening with the phone. But that's okay. We'll just move along. So before that was the Persuasions doing Harder Than Your Husband. And that whole album is the Persuasions covering songs of Frank Zappa, because he was so generous. And he actually, one of the very first times they were like performed live, they opened up for him. So they did an album, and it's called Frankly. It's so good. The Toys did Freebird. Bob Dylan with The Night We Called It a Day. Etta James with Hey, You Can Leave Your Hat On. Hugh Gallagher talking about the 3A essay. And you gotta love a man that can do full contact origami. Johnny Cash with I'm on Fire. Lou Reed with This Magic Moment. And Since I Saw, you know,

the sign and the Sanger Theater the other day. I thought, whoa, Tom Jones is coming to the Sanger Theater. So I thought I'd do a little bit of him covering Prince with Kiss. The Easy Star All-Stars with Money. And, ooh, isn't that a problem with anything and everybody everywhere? And a little bit from the live, The Wall, Is Anybody Out There? Oh, thank you. Well, you are listening to WWOZ New Orleans. That's, 90.7 on that glow and FM dial. And if you are anywhere in this big, bad, beautiful world, you can, go on the machine to www.wwoz.org. Well, after King Curtis, I got like a little short tribute to the Red Dress Run. Just a few songs, and then we're going to head right back into our cover tunes, okay? So stay tuned and welcome aboard.

Yeah, but us. And kindly point that gun the other way. And hobble, hobble, hobble off and hit the hay. Hey, boss man, what do you say? It's

Genevieve lost in the night. 4 in the morning, cooled by the rain, and it's a hard rain, sweet rain that belts low with thunder. She's lost her purse, lost her car keys, she's marooned on a side street. And they're sleeping in the rain, the many, the wizened, the poor, and their hearts are on fire, Genevieve. Singing on the corner, watching through windows, waiting for a shadow, whispering a dream, it seems. Rolling thunder, rolling under benches, into doorways, how many ways can I say I need you, how many days till I spell it out? Hey, Sky, hey, Sky, what about it, brother, what you got for me? God bless you, Sky, God bless you. 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And he'll be there when she returns 2 days later with her extra set of keys. Please, he says, look into my eyes. And she does, but not deep enough. 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

my head. 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

0: This is a band called Sister Euclid, doing a wonderful cover of Neil Young's Harvest Moon. I really like that song. I've heard a lot of people do it. I think it's all pretty good when anybody does it, you know. It's one of those winter songs. We also heard Bonnie Raitt and John Prine just kind of joined in with her, doing Angel from Montgomery. Boy, if you saw John Prine, oh, that's been quite a while ago, when he was at Jazz Fest, it was spectacular. And it even started raining, and he just went on through it. But he was a little bit surprised that everybody didn't leave. And he should know by now that a little bit of rain, or even a lot of rain, doesn't stop anybody in New Orleans. The Klaas Brothers with a Cuban classical band, and it was for Elise. Mose Allison doing a Loudon Wainwright III song, I'm All Right. Chocolate Genius with Ain't That Peculiar, and could be particular too. Booker T and the MGs with I Can't Stand the Rain. Joel Lippmann with Lost in the Street. Now, this is, every time I see, you know, Sade, I always think of In Living Color when they called her Sadie. But Send Me Someone to Love. Mongo Santa Maria with a wonderful cover of James Brown. And, of course, our tribute to the Red Dress, Louis Jordan with Ain't Nobody Here But Us Chickens. Ray Stevens with The Chickens Themselves Singing In the Mood. And Darlene Yah with Chicken in a Red Dress. Well, I think that's about it for this evening. And I hope you join me next week. It's going to be the King's birthday party. So, but I want to go out tonight with a song that's actually, it's original. But I'm sending it out to my Texas man because he might really need it. So, never forget that if you didn't turn me on, I wouldn't be here.
1: One, two, one, two, three.

0: rookie. 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
1: But that trick never worked.
0: This time for sure.
2: 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It's just this little chromium switch, yep.
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4: That's me, Jamie. Jamie Dalapa. We're going to go searching for the first rock and roll song tonight. Broadcasting from the French Quarter in New Orleans in the middle of the night. Because that's where I think that first rock and roll song is. Either that or in the trash can of Americana. One and the same. All right, starting off the show with Smiley Lewis from 1950-1951. Now that's 3 to 5 years before Elvis Presley. So is this rock and roll?

0: Roscoe Gordon and his song Roscoe's Mambo. He did a lot of things with that mambo progression. And it was, let's call it the gateway music. Yeah, instead of the gateway drug, it was the gateway music between whatever came before and rock and roll. For Roscoe Gordon, Roy Brown. Payday Jump. Yeah, remember those days you get that paycheck? Oh, man, I'd run out of the building after I got it. I was running to go have some fun. Wine, Women, and Song. Smiley Lewis with two of them. Where Were You? And My Baby Was Right. All those songs from 1953 and before, starting off in 1950 with a Smiley Lewis song. All before the official beginning of rock and roll. And I guess that's kind of the problem. Who's the official? Anybody who feels officious enough to declare themselves an expert. But if you listen to this show, you say, I don't think anybody knows what the first rock and roll song is. But I can guarantee nobody looked very hard. All right, coming up, some of my favorite songs absolutely come from a special muse. Yeah, it's that songwriter who's not doing the navel gazing, but is looking, well, maybe they are looking at the navel, above and below it. These are songs about half human and half animals, at least the first two.
1: In the jungle, there's a monkey named Coco Joe, the coolest little monkey that you ever know.

0: How would I go about creating a half-man, half-monkey type creature?
1: I'm sorry, that would be playing God.
0: God schmod, I want my monkey man.
2: A lonely little island in a little grass shack. I saw a dead man with gashes in his back. Found a leopard claw in the sand. Knew it was the work of a leopard man. Well, leopard man, get away from me. 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

0: 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To me, the Leopard Man show was real. Well, Leopard Man,
1: get away from me. Well, I'll run, 'cause I'm a coward, you see.

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Bill Sherrill and the Cadillac Baby. Before him were the Platters. Yeah, those Platters. Bark, Battle, and Ball. Joe Wallace along with Al Woody's Owls. That's a Memphis group, and I don't think they put out more than a handful of songs. Leopard Man. Yeah, some guy out in the jungle with a bunch of claw marks on his back. That's how the song starts. And they track it back to the Leopard Man. I don't know what they're thinking back there in Memphis, way back in the 50s. Don and Dewey from Los Angeles talking about Coco Joe. That's a monkey in the jungle. It's kind of a stylish monkey. A little bit of a zoot suiter mentality, but, you know, it looked good. Yeah, it definitely looked good. All right. What do we got coming up? Oh, I know. Girls in Doo-Wop. Life is so good.

The Sandettes. What a great name, huh? And a wonderful song. 1960, Without You, The Sandettes, The Sachets, preceded with This Is My Story from 1963. The Sachets, some marketing geniuses, because they have so many names they recorded under that you'll never be able to figure it out. The Darlings, The Delicates, The Dinells, The Postettes, The Sweethearts, The Utmosts. I don't know why they change your name all the time. It's something you do if you're running away from a bill collector and you move down to the French Quarter. Because a lot of my friends, that's why I know that. A lot of my friends, I probably shouldn't disclose any more than that. Maria Elena preceded with Soldier Boy from 1961, and we started off the Gaynells. That's the name of the song. Say it just right, they might let you in the group. No, that finger does not mean that I'm getting in the group. Yeah, I'm not even close. Okay, pretend it didn't even happen. Okay, coming up, change of pace and change of tempo. The Flat Tops and the Flat Top Special.

Wow. The Fender 4, Margaia. Preceded that with one of the two most notable landlocked surf bands, the Astronauts from Boulder, Colorado, Bonsai Pipeline. The other one, the Trashmen. The Golden Nuggets preceded one of the few black surf bands and their song Surf Everybody. And then Al Pittman. Al Pittman, it's just, that name's not going to work. Nope. I think you need to change it. Oh, you already did? Yeah, all right. Dr. Horse and the Musical Jockeys. Dr. Horse and the Musical Jockeys. Al Pittman's got a lot better imagination than his parents who named him. Crazy Beat was the song. The Flat Tops and the Flat Top Special. And me, I'm Jamie. Jamie DeLappa. I'm going to refer to Alva Dean Coker, who says, we're going to pop.

the floor, and the crowd all yell, more, more, more. You wanna dance me to death? They're gonna dance me to death. Slow down, honey, let me catch my breath. Ooh, babe, you're gonna dance me to death.

The Great Story Sisters. Cha-Cha Boom. Preceded that by the Corvairs, also known as the Leaders, as in Take Me to Your Leader. True, True Love is a song. The Continental Gems with Everywhere. I can't find a thing about the Continental Gems. Every time I search on the internet, I keep getting offers for zirconium rings. The Highlighters, a band out of that Tennessee, Virginia area from about 1958, 1959. Dance Me to Death. Gene Summers, Shake Baby Shake. Started off with Alva Dean Coker. We're gonna bop. And me, I'm Jamie. And we went looking for the first rock and roll song. Didn't find it. Found some joy. Some joy of listening to music and musicians I've never heard of. Yeah. And it was a wonderful experience finding them. We'll keep looking. Yeah, we'll keep searching for that first rock and roll song. How about you? All right. Broadcasting from the French Quarter in New Orleans. Always been a mysterious, unusual place. You come on into the French Quarter and all the rules are relaxed. Yeah, get yourself a drink. You can be anybody. You can do anything. But the one rule is, we gotta have some fun. Yeah. So in that environment, maybe that's where the first rock and roll song came from. That's the right attitude.

0: Kid Thomas. Kid Thomas, Whale Baby Whale. Preceded that, one of the most underrated, underappreciated singers. Dee Clark coming out of Chicago. Little Girl. The Midnighters out of Los Angeles. Doing Everything. You know how there's always that song, doing the monkey, doing the swim, doing whatever the dance is. These guys did everything. All the dance songs. Yeah, cover it all. Why stick with just one song? It might not work. You want to sell that record, kid? You mention every dance you can think of. Before the Midnighters, it was the Gator Vets from 1960, approximately. It's an El Paso, Texas label. Not much else, at least that I can find about it. Gator Vets, Midnight. Started off with James Brown and the Fabulous, the Famous Flames. James Brown and the Famous Flames. Just You and Me, Darling. That's as close as he gets to a ballad without turning up the flames. Well, me, I'm Jamie, and you and I, we're searching for the first rock and roll record in collector's music. Music you've never heard by musicians you've never heard of. And for no particular reason at all, I'm going to start my knife-throwing career right here, right now. Nah, I'm not going to use real knives. It'll be a disaster even with these plastic ones.
1: Let's see, get that out.
0: All right. I think if I hit this plastic cup just right with a knife, it will split perfectly. And then I'll get on the Johnny Carson show. What's that? It's not on anymore? Oh, crap. One for three. Didn't even hit the table that time. Ooh, got it. Out of knives. That's the end of my career.

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Oh, okay. Well, okay. I'll just stay in radio. The Tempest. The Tempest with Rockin' Rochester. Woo! Preceded that, Lloyd Arnold. I think that might be his Driftin' Hillbillies. I'm not sure which band it was. Hang Out was the name of the song. Oh. Yeah, just drive your train right on through the radio station. I don't mind. Well, let me get my feet out of the way. Who's ever thought put a radio station right next to the train station? Ay-ay-ay. Let's see, where were we? Lloyd Arnold, yeah, hanging out. Larry and the Headliners. Yeah, Larry and the Headliners. Lot of Lovin'. Johnny Dollar, Slim Jim Baby. Started all off with Sid King and the Five Strings. Let it roll. And me, I'm Jamie. Jamie DeLappa. We go searching for the first rock and roll record. I screw it up every time. I never get it. I never find it. Not it. I think we might find a lot of first rock and roll songs. But getting the singular one. One time I came up here with a butterfly net thinking that might do it. It didn't work.

The Brit. The wonderful Brit. Beverly Jones, along with her band, the Prestons, doing Heatwave. Now, I've listened to that one at least 1,000 times, and it gets to me every time. I don't know why. I was here singing out loud. The Angelos, covering a Story Sisters song, Bad Motorcycle, Vroom, Vroom, Vroom. The Apricots. This is another song. I bet you I've heard the Apricot song almost as many times as the Beverly Jones song. Zoom, even with those kazoo choruses. I love that song. It grabs me right here in the heart. Can you see where I'm grabbing? Right here in my heart every time. To be moved, a little frisson. It's wonderful. Me, I'm Jamie. Jamie, the person who's always falling in love with songs, madly in love with songs.

Bill Bass Gordon, along with the Colonials, Two Loves Have I, always a beautiful song. And their range of frequencies, range of high and low, it's a nice treatment of it. Louis Lyman and the Teen Chords, I'm So Happy, the Decoys, It's Gonna Be All Right. The Pearls, Let's You and I Go Steady. And started off with Roxy and the Day Chords. Roxy and the Day Chords. I'm So In Love. Oh, I love that music. All right, coming up, it's a band that's been called the Swans, also the Five Swans. West Coast band. Most of those bands we've been playing tonight, East Coast. Every once in a while we stop in the middle, but usually just fly right on over.

Johnny Tyler, The Devil's Hot Rod. All the lyrics could have been a white gospel song, but he just kind of rocked it there. It's almost like he was smiling at you, winking, saying, go ahead, have another drink on the way home. Lou Williams, Bop Bop De Bop De Boop, something like that. Billy Lee Riley, oh, talk about an underappreciated musician. Billy Lee Riley, Sun Studios regular. And every once in a while, Sam Phillips, the owner of Sun Records, would relent. And then Billy Lee Riley would put out some amazing music. Baby, Please Don't Go. That was the song he did. Johnny Halo. Oh, what a name. I think I might change my name to Jamie Halo. Yeah. So right now it's Dilapa. It would still end in a vowel. Nah, it's not going to work. Johnny Halo, Little Annie. It's not going to work because I'm never going to be able to have a true identity or whatever it is you got to do to get on an airplane now. The Five Swans, Little Tipitina, sounding like a New Orleans song, right? Yeah, because it is. All right, we tried to find the first rock and roll song. All we found was a whole bunch of pleasure. Didn't find the first rock and roll song. I'll keep trying. How about you? All right. In searching for the first rock and roll song, we like to look through collector's music. Even more so, trying to find music and musicians you've never heard. And then sometimes, like in this next set of music, it's music. It's music that's just so goofy that even if you had heard it, you would not admit to it. Like starting off with the first song, Can I Pawn My Teeth to You? Roy Esser. And the way he sounds, I don't know if he has his teeth in.

Ronnie K, the Denver drummer, doing a song called The Lurch, release on Bandbox. He put out a lot of music on Bandbox. Sometimes I'm not sure I'm not sure that he worked real hard on those songs ahead of time. At least that one. Preceded it with Round Robin, I'm the Wolf Man, and two by Roy Clark. Yeah, that Roy Clark, the country and western guy, Roy Clark. Spooky Movies and Please, Mr. Mayor. He's afraid they're going to take that rock and roll away from him. Yeah, they're going to close it down. No more rock and roll in the city. Why, I've got the great idea for a black and white 1950s movie plot. Actually, that was the only idea for a black and white 1950s movie plot about teenagers. Started off with Roy Esser, probably one of those song poems or vanity records. Can I pawn my teeth to you? He needed a couple of bucks. Yeah, he needed bucks more than he needed teeth. Yeah, if you can't afford the food, what good's the teeth? Oh boy, the dilemmas that Roy Esser faced. Well, my name's Jamie DeLappa. And I'm absolutely and always in love with Barbara Lewis.

Speaking of over and over, that was a wonderful two-minute song that went on for 3 minutes. The Rotations. Yeah, The Rotations, name of the band. Put a Dime on D9. Talking about that jukebox. Preceded that, the Levy Songsters, also known as the Mellow Harps, also known as the Teen Tones. 1959. Our Love is a Vow. Honey and the Bees. That's the Philadelphia version of a band named Honey and the Bees. Fannie Lee Cobb, also known as Fannie and the Varsels. Two Can Play This Game. It started off with Barbara Lewis. Oh, Barbara Lewis. Stole My Heart, first time she sang. My Mama Told Me, Barbara Lewis. Should we keep going? Yeah, let's keep going. Any moment now, it can pop up just like that. We'll find that first rock and roll song. We'll do like those calf ropers do. We'll grab it, tie up two of its legs and one of its arms, and then throw our hands up in the air, and the judges will say, yes, you have found the first rock and roll song. Probably not.

The Del Ricos. The Del Ricos in a song called Voodoo. That was that instrumental released on the Gaiety record label. That's the high school kid out of Minnesota who had a little record label and put out a lot of music. Sonny Harper preceded with Ride Lone Stranger Ride. Sheryl Crowley, It Ain't to Play With. Started all off with Miss Lavelle. Stop Those Teardrops. And I'm Jamie DeLappa. Coming up, Roy Hawkins, the guy who wrote The Thrill Is Gone, B.B. King's big hit. And Roy Hawkins wrote it as a straight blues. The thing I think that really worked for B.B. King was his producer, a guy out of Denver named Bill Sismick. He used to listen to his radio show all the time. And Sismick said, you know what works with this blues music? It's just the opposite of blues. You put a lot of strings and a lot of production on it. And when you listen to The Thrill Is Gone now, with an ear for those strings, it's amazing how much texture Sismick put on that record. And it worked. But stripped down, here it is, Roy Hawkins.

Well, we started and finished that set of music with Roy Hawkins. That was him doing the West Express. Preceded him with Ross Bagdasarian. You may know him as David Seville of Alvin and the Chipmunks. This time he was doing an instrumental, Naval Maneuver. Smiley Lewis with that great sound. Don't Jive Me. And start off with Roy Hawkins and his song, The Thrill Is Gone. All right, picture this. It's early 50s. It's people like Smiley Lewis, who we just heard in that last set, and Fats Domino. They're in the city of New Orleans playing these pop songs that just have a really nice melodic hook to them. And the folks that aren't in the city, those rural folks, are particularly geographically separated in Louisiana because it's all swampland. Like, you can live a mile away from somebody and you're not going to make it on over to their place unless you've got a very good boat or a bridge, because there's all kinds of animals that'll eat you between your place and that place. All kinds of animals in that 1 mile stretch. So there's a separation, a geographic separation, and also a cultural separation. But radio would reach right over those separations. Went right over color, race, geography, and everything else. And those folks out there in the swamplands, they are listening. And this is what they came up with. It's been called Swamp Pop. Very Louisiana.

A set of music all featuring swamp pop. Some music from the rural areas of Louisiana, South Louisiana. There's a North Louisiana, but nobody's ever seen it. Charles Perrywell, I Heard Someone. Preceded that, Elton Anderson, along with the Sid Lawrence Band, Catch That Train. Sheldon Dunaway, not with Cookie and the Cupcakes, not this time. This time with the Boogie Ramblers, Keep Living. Blues Boy Palmer, whose real name was Jesse Palmer, along with the Bill Parker Band. They're recording out of Gold Band Studios out in Lake Charles. Mary Mary, Good Rockin' Bob, whose real name is Ed Thomas. I mean, he's out of Opelousas, Louisiana. Say You Remember. Elton Anderson, along with the Sid Lawrence Band. You Went Away and Left Me. Oh, that's a good song. Tal Miller, not the engineer. This is Talton Miller. About 1958, 1959. Again, from the Gold Band studio, Atler. Not the engineer. This is Talton Miller. About 1958, 1959. Again, from the Gold Band.

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Really soulful ballads. Almost schlocky, except that they're so good.

Big D Irwin. Been so long. Preceded that, Joe Simon, Misty Blue, and Brooke Benton, Rainy Night in Georgia. Now put yourself back there. Early 1960s, in the South, it is segregated. And the racism, those old crackers, those racist crackers, they had a hatred and a demeaning attitude. It was beyond humanity. And these singers who would put out these soulful ballads were singing about topics that everyone experienced. Everyone had this in common. And it could reach anybody. The music and the lyrics, everybody knew what these experiences were like. And it's awful hard to depersonalize others when they move you so deeply. There's also the war was going on. The ultimate sacrifice. The pinnacle of human experience that crystallizes those feelings, those emotions, those dramas of everyday life.

The Southern Ballad. The Southern Soul Ballad. Black folks singing it. Percy Sledge, True Love Travels on a Gravel Road. What an imagery, right? Preceded that, Barbara Lewis, Hello Stranger. And Arthur Alexander, Mr. John. Can you hear the train whistle outside? Yeah, that's the imagery. True to life. My name's Jamie, Jamie DeLappa, exploring the Southern Ballad. Coming up, Barbara Lewis, Does Anybody Want a Lover? Three songs about that thing we all have in common. Falling madly, madly, madly in love. And feeling your heart break badly, badly, badly. And if it's music and lyrics and a sound and a feeling that everybody can identify with, then as Pete Guralnick says in his book, Sweet Soul Music, then even the most racist white cracker of the 1960s will be touched. Will be touched through his soul or her soul by this music. And in that context, this music was incredibly important.

Eddie Giles. Losing boys, a losing boy. He's like Ray Charles. He was born to lose. He retired up in northern Louisiana. Went into the church. The Enchanters preceded I Paid for the Party. Oh, what a price. Best Friend. Dancing Too Close with That Girl He Loves. And Barbara Lewis with That Plea. Does Anyone Want a Lover? And another set of soul ballads. Something we all have in common. Nobody gets away without a broken heart. Nobody. Nobody at all. All right, my name's Jamie. Jamie DeLappa. Time for me to go. We went searching for the first rock and roll song. I think we found it. Maybe we didn't. Maybe it was an elusive thing that we have to just keep searching for. Yeah, I'll keep searching. How about you? You know, at the end of the show, I gotta turn over the radio station to the robots. Yeah, no human comes through that door. Just these little robots. Okay, come on in, you little bastards. Only one of you? Okay, yeah, come on in. They never send the same one. I wonder why. Oh, nice. Yeah, you look like an upgraded model. Are those spokes you have for wheels? Wow, that's pretty lightweight. That looks good. Yeah, come on over. Come on over. I just have to sign out. Sign out, you know what I mean? With a pen, you sign the piece of paper. Really, you're laughing at me because I'm signing out? Oh, you're automated. Yeah. And I bet you have some artificial intelligence too, huh? A lot better than what we have as humans, right? Yeah. I see you shaking your, is that a vacuum tube? Well, whatever it is. Yeah, yeah. I get it. You're morally superior. Let me just sign out. You know what we do to sign out? You know what this thing is? A pen. You're right. Let me show you a nice thing about a pen and spokes. Stupid robot. A pen and the spokes.

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1: Man, ain't nothing you can tell me. And furthermore, I don't want to hear. 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

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This is the Sunday Morning Jazz Set. I'm your host, Mark Landsman. We just heard Illinois Jacquette, Can't We Be Friends, off the LP Swings the Thing. Before that, He's Gone by Charles Mingus comes out of the boxed set The Young Rebel. And we started the show, as always, with Later on Decatur by Dave Ferrato. Coming up, Georgia Gibbs and Ruby Braff.

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We just heard Sonny Criss, My Ideal, off his CD, Blues in My Heart. Coming up, Della Reese and the Oscar Peterson Trio, right after this.

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That was He's My Guy by Nancy Wilson. Comes off her LP, Something Wonderful. Coming up, the Glenn Miller Orchestra and Bobby Smith with the Erskine Hawkins Alumni.

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1: You ain't the biggest catfish in the sea.
0: You practice pecking all day long
1: to some old radio song.
0: Oh, yes, I peck. Oh, yes. Now you better listen to your paw
1: and someday practice up on the law. Then you'll be a real success.
0: Yes?
1: Yes.
0: Well, yes.
1: Small fry, now you kiss the neighbor's daughter. Small fry, get on back in the shallow water.
0: Seems I should take you across my knee,
1: 'cause you ain't the biggest catfish in the sea.
0: You got your feet all soaking wet.
1: Lord, you'll be the death of me yet. Oh, me, oh, my small fry.
0: You call me small fry.
1: Oh, you is most infinitesimal. Too small for your britches.
0: You call me small fry.
2: Now, you look at
1: me. Yeah, shorter than me. I wonder where my
0: switch is. My. I never heard such carrying on.
1: Be still, boy.
0: You better look in the closet, Ma. I'll bet the gin is all gone.
1: Oh, small fry. I saw you out there betting on those ponies.
0: Mm-hmm. Tall fry. You know that you pick all the phonies.
2: My. Now, you just listen here to me.
0: I know. I ain't the biggest catfish in the sea. You said that before.
1: You got a pinochle deck in your pocket.
0: What happened to Ma's wedding ring? Did you huck it? Oh, yes.
2: Oh, not so loud.
0: Oh, yes.
1: You signed your own report card last night, now, didn't you?
0: Well, why don't you learn how to write? And then you'll be a real success.
1: Yes. Small fry. Now you kiss the neighbor's daughter.
0: Well, I gave her a small smack. But quiet, Pappy. You the one who taught her.
2: Oh. Seems I should take you across my knee. Now you ain't the biggest catfish in the sea.
1: I know how to fix this, boy. Is that castor oil around here?
0: I just slipped it in your beer.
2: Oh.

0: 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Bourbon O'Bar at the Bourbon Orleans Hotel welcomes Davis Rogan at 4 and Justin Donovan at 8. Bourbon Square Jazz Bar has Kiva Holiday at 6 p.m. Boofa's has Some Like It Hot at 11 a.m. and Big Trouble the Family Dog at 7 p.m. Cafe Istanbul features James Singleton's Large Malabar with Johnny Vidakovich, Rex Gregory, Joe Ashlar, and more starting at 7:30. Cafe Negril hosts John Lisi and Delta Funk at 4, and Ashley Page in the Social Club at 9. 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Dos Jefes has Peter New at 8 p.m. Favela Chic has Christian Coleman and his band at 8 p.m. Fritzl's Jazz Club features the Sazerac Jazz Band at 5 and Fritzl's All-Star Band with Mike Fulton at 8. Howlin' Wolf hosts Hot 8 Brass Band at 10:30 p.m. La Careta Magazine Street welcomes Manny Ortega of the Lunch Truck Specials Band at 6. Mahogany Jazz Hall presents the Smokin' Time Jazz Club at 2:30, Big Joe Kennedy at 6, and the Mahogany Hall Swingsters featuring Roderick Paulin at 8. The Maison has 8 Dice Cloth at 4 and Genevieve and the Whining Boys at 7. Maison Bourbon Jazz Club has the Leroy Marshall Band at 7:15. Old Araby Lighthouse Records and Books features Open Mic Night with guest host Frenchie Moe at 6 p.m. Old Point Bar hosts Joe Crown at 3 p.m. Pat O'Brien's presents rotating sets by Emily Guidry, Natalie May, and Hannah Krieger-Benson starting at 5:30. The Polo Club at the Windsor Court welcomes David Boatinghouse at 5:30. Preservation Hall has the Preservation Legacy Band featuring Greg Stafford at 5, 6:15, 7:30, and 8:45. Siberia has Cairo Jag, Theft, and Crushed Diamonds starting at 9 p.m. Snug Harbor features the Pfister Sisters at 4:30 and Roderick Harper for two shows at 7:30 and 9:30. The Spotted Cat hosts Jackie Blair and the Hot Biscuits at 2, the Treme Brass Band at 6, and Pat Casey and the New Sound at 9. Steamboat Natchez presents the Steamboat Stompers at 11 a.m. and 2 p.m. and the Dukes of Dixieland at 6 p.m. Three Muses welcomes Ryan Long at 8 p.m. And Tipitina's has Fado Doe with the Bruce Daggerpont Cajun Band at 5:15. 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

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That was It Might As Well Be Spring by Ike Quebec off his LP, It Might As Well Be Spring. Coming up, Linda Ronstadt and Art Tatum.

0: 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That was Easy For You To Say by Plaz Johnson, a tune he wrote himself. Comes off his CD Positively. Recorded in 1976. Coming up, Gabrielle Cavassa and Gene Harris, right after this.
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0: 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That was The Things I Love by Al Cohn. Comes out of the box set, the classic 1950s sessions released by Enlightenment. Coming up, Louis Armstrong and Ray Bryant right after this.
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That was my, excuse me, that was My Romance by Ben Webster, recorded in 1965. It comes off the CD in a mellow tone. Coming up, Billie Holiday with Teddy Wilson and his orchestra, and Charlie Hayden.

0: You're listening to WWOZ 90.7 FM in New Orleans. That was Transparence by Charlie Hayden off his CD Nocturne. Coming up, Bob Bernard with Jim Galloway and Helen Merrill right after this.
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0: Good morning. It's time once again for WWOZ. My name is Lauren Mastro, and I bring you gospel and spiritual and inspirational music every Sunday morning. And today is no different. We kind of are easing into it. And we began with Fannie Lou Hamer, Walk With Me, Lord, off of the 1964 release, Voices of the Civil Rights Movement. We then heard the unmistakable voice of Mr. Aaron Neville off of his two-disc CD, Gospel Roots, released in 2003. And we just heard from the Mighty Sons of Glory, Don't Forget the Bridge. I have a great show lined up for you today, and we're going to continue to kind of ease into it, and then we'll get rolling. We're going to hear from the Gospel Keynotes, the Jewel Gospelaires, the Blind Boys of Alabama, and then a couple from the Voices of Jordan. And later in the show, we're going to have a couple of twofers, a couple from a disc, This May Be My Last Time Singing, a couple from the Reverend James Cleveland, and a couple from Miss Mahalia. I want to thank my friend Mark Landsman for another terrific jazz show this morning. And I guess now's the time to settle down just a little bit. All right. So let's get right back to it with, let's see, who have I got queued up here? The Gospel Keynotes. Reach out and touch somebody. And let's have church. 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

0: Coming up, the spiritual heirs. Two from This May Be My Last Time Singing, one from The Whirlwinds and one from Sylvia Phillips. Sister Gertrude Morgan, Fanny Bell Chapman, Barbara Johnson and the Rosettes, Rosetta Wynn and her Tornadoes, the great Robert Anderson, and then the Reverend James Cleveland. But first, it's time for the Live Wire. 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
1: 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Here are the shows for today. Always Lounge has Sunday Swing with the Joplin Trio at 8 p.m. Bacchanal has Nahum Zadibel at 7 p.m. Bambulas features the New Orleans Rug Cutters at 9 p.m. BJ's Lounge hosts James McClaskey and the Rhythm Band at 9 p.m. BMC presents Deej Flava and Mother Ruckus at 3, Jam Brass Band at 6, and Shorty and the Giants at 9. Bourbon O'Bar at the Bourbon Orleans Hotel welcomes Davis Rogan at 4 and Justin Donovan at 8. Bourbon Square Jazz Bar has Kiva Holiday at 6 p.m. Boofa's has Some Like It Hot at 11 a.m. and Big Trouble the Family Dog at 7 p.m. Cafe Istanbul features James Singleton's Large Malabar with Johnny Vidakovich, Rex Gregory, Joe Ashlar, and more starting at 7:30. Cafe and a Grill hosts John Lisi and Delta Funk at 4, and Ashley Page and the Social Club at 9. Courtyard Brewery presents Singer-Songwriter Night, featuring Lila DePaul, Sky Choice, Ciara Elise, and more, starting at 6 p.m. DBA welcomes the Ryan Robertson Jazz Quintet at 6 and the Jump Hounds at 9:30. Dos Jefes has Peter New at 8 p.m. Favela Chic has Christian Coleman and his band at 8 p.m. Fritzl's Jazz Club features the Sazerac Jazz Band at 5 and Fritzl's All-Star Band with Mike Fulton at 8. Howlin' Wolf hosts Hot 8 Brass Band at 10:30 p.m. La Careta Magazine Street welcomes Manny Ortega of the Lunch Truck Specials Band at 6. Mahogany Jazz Hall presents the Smokin' Time Jazz Club at 2:30, Big Joe Kennedy at 6, and the Mahogany Hall Swingsters featuring Roderick Paulin at 8. The Maison has 8 Dice Cloth at 4 and Genevieve and the Whining Boys at 7. Maison Bourbon Jazz Club has the Leroy Marshall Band at 7:15. Old Araby Lighthouse Records and Books features Open Mic Night with guest host Frenchie Moe at 6 p.m. Old Point Bar hosts Joe Crown at 3 p.m. Pat O'Brien's presents rotating sets by Emily Guidry, Natalie May, and Hannah Krieger-Benson starting at 5:30. The Polo Club at the Windsor Court welcomes David Bodinghouse at 5:30. Preservation Hall has the Preservation Legacy Band featuring Greg Stafford at 5, 6:15, 7:30, and 8:45. Siberia has Cairo Jag, Theft, and Crushed Diamonds starting at 9 p.m. Snug Harbor features the Pfister Sisters at 4:30 and Roderick Harper for two shows at 7:30 and 9:30. The Spotted Cat hosts Jackie Blair and the Hot Biscuits at 2, the Treme Brass Band at 6, and Pat Casey and the New Sound at 9. Steamboat Natchez presents the Steamboat Stompers at 11 a.m. and 2 p.m. and the Dukes of Dixieland at 6 p.m. Three Muses welcomes Ryan Long at 8 p.m. And Tipitina's has Fado Do with the Bruce Daggerpont Cajun Band at 5:15. 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

all right.

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world we find. Oh yes. Oh yes. That things are not just like we would have them be today. But we find recorded in God's word why he left it on record for us. Oh, yes. 2 Corinthians, the 5th chapter and the 5th verse. He said, for we know that if our earthly house of our tabernacle should happen to dissolve, he said, we have another building whose building and maker is God. Therefore, we are not afraid to build on this show. So our

we find out, also was traveling through this unfriendly world, that so many people don't like to bow even to God. But we are so thankful that we are so fixed down in our heart that we can bow right on the show. I'm going

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1: 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Coming up next, as promised, a couple from Miss Mahalia Jackson. 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
1: I'm going to send you off into your week this week with the wonderful Marion Williams from her release, The New Message, and it's called People Got to Be Free. 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We could sure use a lot more of that in the world today. Stay tuned for Hazel the Delta Rambler coming up next. Thank you, as always, for allowing me into your homes and into your cars and to be a part of your Sunday morning. I sure do appreciate it. Have a beautiful week. My name is Lauren Mastro, and this is WWOZ 90.7 FM, New Orleans.

WWOZ-FM New Orleans. Thank you, Lauren, for the beautiful gospel show. And this is Hazel the Delta Rambler, time for the Old Time Country and Bluegrass Show. And I always start off with some gospel tunes and invite all you gospel listeners to please keep listening here with us on WWOZ. Well, today and this week, I like to celebrate 99 years ago, the original Carter family and Jimmie Rodgers made recordings in Bristol, Virginia. Ralph Peer came down from the Victor Recording Company, and he brought portable equipment and set it up in a building in Bristol, Virginia, Tennessee. And he put ads in the papers, and he got a lot of response. But not only did he record the original Carter family and Jimmie Rodgers, he recorded a bunch of other people, and some of this was gospel music, and I'm going to play some of that music from people other than the Carter family to get us started, and then we're going to have a Carter family feast as we go on here. But we're going to start out with the Alcoa Quartet, and they were a group who worked for the Alcoa Aluminum Company somewhere around Bristol, and they drove in, and they recorded I Am Redeemed. Then the Tennessee Mountaineers recorded Standing on the Promises, and Blind Alfred Reed did Walking in the Way, and Ernest Phipps did I Want to Go Where Jesus Lives. And the Carter family also did some gospel songs, which we'll hear more of in just a minute. But I'm going to offer this up as a gospel set to people 99 years ago driving into Bristol from wherever they were living and making these recordings for us to hear today. So we'll start off with the Alcoa Quartet.

Okay, we have been listening to the Bristol Sessions back in 1927, in the end of July and the first week or so of August. Ralph Peer went to Bristol and put an ad in the paper and let people know they were going to get $50 a song. And it got a lot of takers who wanted to record, including Ernest Phipps, which we just heard, which is very much very similar to the Carter family style. I Want to Go Where Jesus Lives. Blind Alfred Reed was before that. Walking in the Way. The Tennessee Mountaineers did Standing on the Promises, and the Alcoa Quartet did I Am Redeemed. Now, these people all recorded at these Bristol Sessions, and some of them went on to make more records, and some of them didn't. But the Carter family and Jimmy Rogers were there, too. And so here's a couple of songs from the Carter family's very first recording session. We're going to hear The Poor Orphan Child, and The Single Girl, and The Wandering Boy. And then we'll hear some more music from these sessions. And in coming up in the show, I have a couple of recorded interviews that were done with the Carter family and other good stuff. And so I hope you do keep listening to WWOZ.

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1: 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O-R-G. And this is Hazel the Delta Rambler bringing you another program of old-time country and bluegrass music. And today, celebrating a session that happened 99 years ago this week up in Bristol when Ralph Peer went down to Bristol, Virginia, Tennessee. I say that because, you know, the main street goes right through the center. The state line is right on that main street. It goes right through the center of town. And he did these recordings. Now, the last three we heard, The Poor Orphan Child and Single Girl and The Wandering Boy, were all done at these first sessions. Later in the year, the Carter family did go up to New Jersey, and they did record up there, but this was in Bristol, where they drove into Bristol from their farm. They brought a nursing baby and an 8-year-old cousin to watch the baby. And I always like that story when they're getting in the car. Maybelle says, "Am I supposed to bring my guitar?" Well, yes, she was, and she did. And we'll have hear her talk about her guitar later on in the show, which was a fun interview. But here's some more. Here's three more, well, four more people who recorded that session. Ralph Peer was very busy. He recorded the Ten Eva Ramblers, and they did The Longest Train I Ever Saw. And he recorded Uncle Ike Dumford. We're going to hear Skip to Malou, the fiddle number. And Billy Grimes did The Rover. And he was looking for material that hadn't been copyrighted, and he wanted to get the rights for the music that he was recording. So he kept asking these groups to play something, some old-timey. Don't play a popular number from the time. So he was really being a collector there. So we're going to hear those, the Ten Eva Ramblers, Uncle Eck, and Billy Grimes. And also at the session, of course, was Jimmy Rogers. And he recorded Sleep Baby Sleep at that session, and another one, The Soldier's Sweetheart. So all of this music was from the Bristol sessions. And as I said, that some of these, the Carter family and Jimmy Rogers, went on to be country music stars in their day. So let's hear the music.

Skip-a-loo, home, stocking, attacking shoes. Skip-a-loo, my darling, you are pretty and I am too. You are pretty, skip-a-loo, you are pretty and I am too. Skip-a-loo, my darling, all around the house in the deep end too.

And that was Jimmy Rogers. So once again, this music I've been playing for you this morning all has come from the sessions in Bristol that Ralph Peer recorded. And you can see that some of the music was very well refined at the time. He was going out and finding, you know, experienced musicians who had done their own song collecting or writing. Or revising. That was Sleep Baby Sleep from Jimmy Rogers. And before that, we heard The Rover from Billy Grimes and the Sheeler family. Uncle Eck Dunford did Skip to Malou, and the Tenevah Ramblers did The Longest Train I Ever Saw. And all this material, of course, just fed the bluegrass world and old-time country world. These were people could hear on records all around. They could hear this and learn from these very fine artists. Now I'm going to play something a little different. This is an album that was put together called Orthophonic Joy. And a guy named Eddie Stubbs is going to narrate a little bit of a history about the Carter family. It lasts about 4 minutes. And to tell you about the orthophonic machine and it's the part it had to play. And we're going to hear after a bit some recordings made by the Carter family and Jimmy Rogers. And we'll hear the Carter family on Border Radio because they made money and they were doing well until the Depression hit and then nobody was buying any records. And so they went down to the Border Radio where these huge transmitters sent their signal all over the country. We'll hear about that a little later. But this is, once again, this is the narrator, Eddie Stubbs. And this album is called Orthophonic Joy.

0: During the summer of 1927, thanks to Ernest V. Pop Stoneman of Galax, Virginia, and Ralph Peer, a recording executive at the Victor Company, Bristol, Tennessee became the site of a legendary recording expedition that spanned 2 weeks. Stoneman knew Peer was interested in the mountain music of southern Appalachia, so he urged Peer to set up a recording session in the region. Stoneman explained that the poor, hard-working farmers and mountaineers who were also skilled musicians could not spare the time or expense to make the long trip to recording studios in New York City. The Victor Talking Machine Company had introduced a new product, the Orthophonic Victrola, in 1925. This was the first phonograph designed to play electrically recorded discs, an innovation that would sweep the country. The New York Times gave front-page coverage to the first public demonstration of the orthophonic, with John Philip Sousa declaring, "This is the first time I have ever heard music with any soul to it produced by a mechanical talking machine." The public agreed. Advertisements advised customers, "Don't deny yourself the sheer joy of orthophonic music." They did not. When Victor designated November 2, 1925 as Victor Day as part of a marketing campaign, orders exceeded $20 million. Peer knew Stoneman was right about the region. Galax, Virginia had already yielded up a tremendous amount of talent. In 1924, a group called the Hillbillies had achieved commercial success and even performed for President Calvin Coolidge. The confluence of cultures in the region included immigrants from England, Scotland, Ireland, and Germany who sang, played fiddles, and guitars. Enslaved Africans brought the banjo, and the result was the emergence of a uniquely American musical genre that went by many names: mountain, folk, hillbilly, bluegrass, and country music. Peer trusted Stoneman. If others would later be credited with paving the way for country music, there's no doubt that Ernest Stoneman was among the first to clear the path. So Bristol was chosen. 19 artists, most of them entirely unknown, recorded 76 songs from July 25th through August 5th in 1927. The unprecedented outpouring of regional talent gathered together in one place would put Bristol on the map to become known as the birthplace of country music. If Bristol is the birthplace, Ralph Peer might be called the attending physician. Peer's childhood in Kansas City spin in his father's gramophone store taught him the business side of music. Bristol wasn't the first place Peer had recorded Southern musicians, but it would be his most aggressive endeavor to date and the one that would forever tie him to country music. Anyone reading Bristol's Sunday paper on July 24, 1927 would have seen Ralph Peer's ad that read, "The Victor Company will have a recording machine in Bristol for 10 days beginning Monday to record records. Inquire at our store." And inquire they did. From July 25th through August 5th, regional musicians came to audition. I'm Eddie Stubbs. Let's set the stage now for those historic 2 weeks in 1927. On a Tuesday morning, August 2nd, 1927, the Alcoa Quartet from Blount County, Tennessee, was one of the groups that stepped into the temporary recording studio. A regional favorite, the group took its name from Alcoa, Tennessee, so named for the Aluminum Company of America smelting plant there. Two members of the quartet, John Edgar, Ed Thomas, and William Burl Hitch, worked at the plant. James Herbert Thomas, Ed's brother, and John Leonard Wells completed the quartet. Using the seven-shaped note system popular at the time, they recorded two songs. Regional native Doyle Lawson is a bluegrass legend. He and his group Quicksilver are known for their virtuosic a cappella renditions of gospel songs. Here they pay tribute to the Alcoa Quartet, singing "I'm Redeemed."
1: Well, we heard the Alcoa Quartet sing "I'm Redeemed" earlier. And let me just explain to you who that guy was talking on the air. Eddie Stubbs. And it's an album from Sony Legacy called The Orthophonic Joy. And it tells you the history of this Carter Family Sessions and early recording. And the I don't usually play other narrators, do I? But I kind of like his voice, and I thought it was interesting what he had to say, and I've told those stories a lot of times It's kind of interesting listening to somebody else tell them. I'm going to play one more from that. And if you're interested, once again, go look up the album Orthophonic Joy on Sony Legacy. Let's see. Now, what's coming up? Oh, well, it tells you the story of them riding into Bristol. And in those, the cars in those days had, you know, had these inner tubes. And they, I don't know how many of these tubes they broke or busted on the way there. And evidently, you made a patch. I took everything off, made a patch, put the tube back in, and it was a very long and arduous trip. We'll ask Eddie Stubbs about it right once more.

0: All historical events are bookended by before and after periods, highlighting that defining moment when it occurs, when everything changes and nothing will ever be the same. Fraught with nervous what-ifs, as we look back on history, it's natural to speculate about alternative outcomes. For the music world, it's impossible to imagine the what-ifs had the Carter family not made it to Bristol that hot July 31st in 1927. They were a young, hard-scrabble family living in Poor Valley, Virginia, in the shadow of Clinch Mountain. A.P. was selling fruit saplings when he met Sarah in 1914. He purchased a mail-order bowl from her to advance their relationship, a bowl he didn't need, and it worked. They courted and sang together in church and would marry the next year, setting up housekeeping in a two-room log cabin A.P. had quickly built. They had the bare essentials, including a milk cow, a rifle, and a pair of squirrel dogs. And they had Sarah's mail-order Sears Roebuck & Company auto harp, too. A.P. continued selling fruit trees and added to his income working for a blacksmith and as a carpenter. He and Sarah had three children, and for a while she even helped him gather logs from the woods to sell to the Mead Fiber Corporation in Kingsport, Tennessee. In 1926, he turned down a recording offer to play the fiddle, sometimes known as the Devil's Box, so as not to further upset his disapproving mother. Meanwhile, Sarah's cousin, little Maybelle Addington, had been learning to play the auto harp, the banjo, and the guitar, all by the age of 13. When she married A.P.'s brother Ezra in 1926, she officially became part of the Carter family. The what-ifs of their incredible journey and rise to become the first family of country music ought to send a shiver down every country music fan's spine. They left early that morning, a skeptical Sarah bringing along her auto harp and Martin guitar, shy Maybelle clutching her little Stella parlor guitar, and A.P. arranging transportation in a borrowed car. A.P. and Sarah left Jeanette, their four-year-old, with A.P.'s mother. But they brought baby Joe, who was just 7 months old and still nursing, and 8-year-old Gladys to help keep an eye on him. Maybelle's husband, Ezra Carter, wasn't keen on having his pregnant wife bounced along the 25 miles of gravel and dirt roads and balked at the plan. But A.P. pleaded and sealed the deal by promising to clean up a weed-choked plot for Ezra to plant corn. They headed out that hot morning, driving past the general store, the post office, the Friendly Grove schoolhouse A.P. had attended as a boy, and the log cabin where he was born 36 years earlier. When they reached the Holston River, they simply forded it in the old roadster they had borrowed. After all, the closest bridge was 20 miles away. They didn't get very far on the gravel road when they had their first blowout. A.P. patched the tire and reinflated it, but they would have two more flats along the way. Gladys remembered passing drivers honking at the frustrated A.P. as he fixed the third flat. He shouted back and told his family, "I wish I had some rocks to throw at them." Undaunted, they continued down old Highway 411 and finally arrived at Virgie Hobbs's home around dusk. The entire distance spanned fewer than 30 miles, yet it took them from early morning until dusk in the hot summer when the days are long to reach their destination. The next morning, they auditioned for Ralph Peer and passed muster. He invited them back that evening to record four songs. "The Storms Are on the Ocean" was the final song they recorded that day, sung here by the wonderfully talented Ashley Monroe.
1: Okay. And if you're interested in hearing more of the history of the Orthophonic Joy, that's the name of the album you can look for, Orthophonic Joy. And that was Eddie Stubbs doing the narration. Coming up, what I have for you next is, you can be aware that Jimmy Rogers recorded that song, Sleep Baby Sleep, which we heard. And Ralph Peer was particularly interested in yodeling. Can you imagine, you know, the recording company coming to you and saying, "Now, don't you have any more yodeling songs?" Well, it was a big deal. And, of course, Jimmy Rogers was in excellent voice at the time, I thought, from that recording. So both the Carter family and Jimmy Rogers began selling records like crazy. And they did some recordings where they pretend to visit each other. That's what I'm going to play for you now. And this material is from a box set from Bear Family Records called In the Shadow of Clinch Mountain. And it's more than 200 Carter Family pieces in there. I have plenty of material to work from. And there's also movies about the Carter family, that some new ones and some old ones, an older one from Apple Shop, which is very good also, and The Winding Stream. And so you can do your own research on the original Carter family. Now we're going to hear from those visits right after a little announcement.

Well, I'm having a little bit of difficulty playing the announcement. I made three attempts there. I'll work on that part of the technology while I play you. The Carter family visits Jimmy Rogers, and Jimmy Rogers visits the Carter family. Here they go.

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1: Okay, we had to interrupt the journey that the Carter family was taking to Jimmy Rogers, and Jimmy Rogers was taken to the Carter family. 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
2: 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Always Lounge has Sunday Swing with the Joplin Trio at 8 p.m. Bacchanal has Nahum Zadibal at 7 p.m. Bamboulas features the New Orleans Rug Cutters at 9 p.m. BJ's Lounge hosts James McClaskey and the Rhythm Band at 9 p.m. BMC presents Deej Flava and Mother Ruckus at 3, Jam Brass Band at 6, and Shorty and the Giants at 9. Bourbon O'Bar at the Bourbon Orleans Hotel welcomes Davis Rogan at 4 and Justin Donovan at 8. Bourbon Square Jazz Bar has Kiva Holiday at 6 p.m. Bufa's has Some Like It Hot at 11 a.m. and Big Trouble the Family Dog at 7 p.m. Cafe Istanbul features James Singleton's Large Malabar with Johnny Vidakovic, Rex Gregory, Joe Ashlar, and more starting at 7:30. Cafe and a Grill hosts John Lisi and Delta Funk at 4, and Ashley Page in the Social Club at 9. Courtyard Brewery presents Singer-Songwriter Night, featuring Lila DePaul, Sky Choice, Ciara Elise, and more, starting at 6 p.m. DBA welcomes the Ryan Robertson Jazz Quintet at 6 and the Jump Hounds at 9:30. Dos Jefes has Peter New at 8 p.m. Favela Chic has Christian Coleman and his band at 8 p.m. Fritzl's Jazz Club features the Sazerac Jazz Band at 5 and Fritzl's All-Star Band with Mike Fulton at 8. Howlin' Wolf hosts Hot 8 Brass Band at 10:30 p.m. La Careta Magazine Street welcomes Manny Ortega of the Lunch Truck Specials Band at 6. Mahogany Jazz Hall presents the Smokin' Time Jazz Club at 2:30, Big Joe Kennedy at 6, and the Mahogany Hall Swingsters featuring Roderick Paulin at 8. The Maison has 8 Dice Cloth at 4 and Genevieve and the Whining Boys at 7. Maison Bourbon Jazz Club has the Leroy Marshall Band at 7:15. Old Araby Lighthouse Records and Books features Open Mic Night with guest host Frenchie Moe at 6 p.m. Old Point Bar hosts Joe Crown at 3 p.m. Pat O'Brien's presents rotating sets by Emily Guidry, Natalie May, and Hannah Krieger-Benson starting at 5:30. The Polo Club at the Windsor Court welcomes David Bodinghouse at 5:30. Preservation Hall has the Preservation Legacy Band featuring Greg Stafford at 5, 6:15, 7:30, and 8:45. Siberia has Cairo Jag, Theft, and Crushed Diamonds starting at 9 p.m. Snug Harbor features the Pfister Sisters at 4:30 and Roderick Harper for two shows at 7:30 and 9:30. The Spotted Cat hosts Jackie Blair and the Hot Biscuits at 2, the Treme Brass Band at 6, and Pat Casey and the New Sound at 9. Steamboat Natchez presents the Steamboat Stompers at 11 a.m. and 2 p.m. and the Dukes of Dixieland at 6 p.m. Three Muses welcomes Ryan Long at 8 p.m. And Tipitina's has Fade O'Do with the Bruce Daggerpont Cajun Band at 5:15. 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

0: Hey, girl, stop that noise. Yonder comes a strange car up our road.
1: Law, it may be the revenue officer.
2: It has a Texas license.
0: Why, that's Jimmy Rogers.
3: Hey, hey, howdy, folks. The old lady. So this is Virginia, huh?
0: Yes, sir. Mighty glad to see you, Jimmy. Get out and come right in. You're the first cowboy we've seen in a long time.
3: That's so? Boy, it's a long way from here to Texas. Man, I didn't know it was such a drive from Texas to Virginia. Well, I'm here anyhow. Gee, I've been wanting to see you folks for a long time.
0: How about a little drink, Jimmy?
3: Boy, that sounds good to me, the old lady. Man. Son, go get the old boy a little squirt, will you?
0: Girls, you all play him a little tune. Make him feel like he's at home while he's at Macy Springs.

0: Doggone, boy, that sure is pretty up there. Man, look at them old hills over there. Say, what old mountain is that laying over there? Ain't that a pretty old mountain? What is that old mountain over there?
1: That's Clinch Mountain, Jimmy.
0: Oh, is that old mountain y'all been singing about so much? My Clinch Mountain home, is that it?
1: Yes, sir.
0: Well.
1: Say, Jimmy, times is getting good up here now. I went out last night, and my old coon dog treed two possums up one tree.
0: Yeah, huh?
1: Two possums up one tree.
0: Two possums up one tree?
1: Yes, sir.
0: Oh, man. Boy, that's too many possums up one tree. So you got two up one tree, son?
1: Yes, sir.
0: Doggone. I ain't never heard of that before. What kind of tree was it?
1: That's a black gum tree.
0: Yeah, uh-oh. Doggone. Say, how about a little old showing up ridiculously harmonizing around here like we used to do, you know? How about that old song we used to sing, that old A Hot Time in the Old Town Tonight, Town Tonight, huh? How about that old song?
1: All right.
0: Let's go to town again.

0: Gee whiz, Mother, it's lonesome up here in these Kerrville Hills, ain't it? Wish we had some company. Somebody would come to see us if something would happen.
1: Hello, Jimmy.
0: Well, as I live and breathe, look who's here. Say, Mother, come on out here. Here's the whole Carter family. Gee, I'm glad to see you all. Have seats around here. Well, you finally got out here in Texas, did you?
2: Yes. Gee, Jimmy, you sure have got a pretty home out here.
0: Yes, Sarah, this is a pretty nice little shack. You know, we can stand right here on my front porch and look pretty nearly into Mexico.
1: Jimmy, I guess you kind of like Texas.
0: Oh, boy, I like Texas and how. Everybody likes Texas. You know, boy, this is a country out here where men are men and the women are proud of it. Say, what do you think of Texas, Carter?
1: Well, since driving through Texas, I've seen more windmills and less water, more cows and less milk, seen farther and seen less than any dad-burned country I was ever in.
0: Is that right? Well, you know, Texas is the largest state we've got, old-timer. Well, you know, Texas is the largest state we've got, old-timer.

the original Carter Family, and we heard Jimmy Rogers visiting the Carter Family in Virginia, and the Carter Family visiting Jimmy Rogers in Texas, and then mid the green fields of Virginia. So the Carter Family, once the Depression hit, they had to. AP had to work extra hard and gather more songs because the most money they made was when they recorded a new song and had the rights to it. And so he was busy collecting when this offer was made to go and sing on Border Radio, which was a blessing to them. It saved them. And they made a contract. I gave him a car to drive down.

to Mexico, and they could work mostly at the time when the children were not in school. And so that's what they did. Now, what was going on the border radio is that the radio stations were just over the border in Mexico, like about a foot. And so they weren't following the rules about how powerful the transmitter was. And so they blanketed the nation. So the Carter family and the ads, of course, that were on that commercial radio station blanketed the country. This was a part of an ad for it. Tell your friends that good old XER is now broadcasting as XERA on 840 kilocycles. You will find 840 kilocycles between KOA Denver on one side and WWL New Orleans on the other. 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Season's greetings to you from Dr. and Mrs. J.R. Brinkley and Johnny Boy, Del Rio, Texas. There are some recordings they made down in Del Rio. They did transcriptions, and so they could they would do a whole bunch of transcriptions in one session and have that time to deal with all the other things in their life. So let's hear Border Radio.

0: Okay, some recordings from the Carter family on Border Radio. And they brought their children down there, and they included the kids in the act. And so they really nurtured the Carter family legacy as they developed their music. So let's see, where are we now? There's a couple of interviews from 1973 with Mother Maybelle Carter. I'm going to play a couple of these for you. The first one is regarding the auto harp and finger picking. And we'll see where we go from there. But I'll play a couple of these interviews. They are on the Box family, the Carter family box set from the Bear Family Records. And these interviews are on there. And let's see. We have time to hear some of this, hear Mother Maybelle's voice and her ideas.
1: Mother Maybelle, have you met a lot of auto harp players as you've traveled around? And
2: oh, quite a few. There's quite a few people in the colleges now that plays auto harps.
1: I didn't know how popular it had gotten, but
2: There's a lot of people that play auto harps, and I'm continually ordering one for somebody.
3: A lot of people that don't, too. It's a difficult instrument to play, really.
4: How old is the instrument, Mama?
2: Well, it's older than I am quite a bit. That's what, you know. When I was a kid, I played one, a smaller one than this. We had one that had five bars, and I used to drag it off the table, sit on the floor with it, and play it when I was a kid. And
5: what's the difference between an auto harp and a zither?
2: Well, quite a bit. The zither doesn't have these bars on it. It has a fingerboard, kind of over here, kind of like a guitar neck, as zither does, on the side. And the zither doesn't have these bars. I've never tried to play a zither. I've seen one, but I've never tried to play one.
5: Well, a lot of people call an auto harp a zither.
2: They do that, I guess, just because June used to call it one all the time. She called it a zither.
1: I think what I remember most is the guitar playing.
2: Well, I played guitar on all of the records that we made all down through the years. Guitar is the only thing I used on the records, and the auto harp was used for background, just rhythm. And
4: play something on guitar.
2: This old guitar here I've had since about 1920. I think I bought it in 1928.
4: Is that the first one you used?
2: No, I used an old Stella on the first, about the two first sessions that I made. On the first one, I used a Stella. On the next one, I had I think it was a Gibson, but it wasn't this one. It was a different one. But I had them to order this one for me. I got it in 1928 in Kingsport, Tennessee. And I'll play a little bit of a tune here, that the style that I learned from a colored man that used to come to our house and play guitar, and he played with his finger and his thumb.
4: Oh, really?
2: Like Chet, yes. His name is Esley Riddles, and he used to come to the house, and quite often, you know, AP would bring him up and we'd sit around and play, and he really knew a lot of old songs and played a lot of good guitar. So I'll try to do a little bit of his style on this Sweet Hallelujah.

0: Well, a lot of great guitar players have told me that, you know, that I inspired them to play the guitar, or they probably never would have played. And Grady Martin's told me this, and Chet, and a lot of them, you know, from listening to our records. But we had an old harp and a guitar, and that's all we had. So I had to do all of the lead, you know, on the guitar, and so I just played background with the old harp. And sometimes if I didn't have the key on the old harp, I'd have to take a capo and fix another guitar for her to play in the key that I was in. She could only play in two keys, and that was C and G. So I had to get her to where she could play in whatever key I was in, you know. And I'm guilty of the same thing of using a capo because I've done it all my life. And I don't know, I guess it's when I started playing the guitar, I didn't have nobody to play with me, so that's how I developed the style of picking in the rhythm, too, you know. Mm-hmm. And they call it the Carter Scratch now, some of them do.
1: You know, there's hardly a session goes by that somebody doesn't say, well, play some Mother Maybelle.
0: Yeah. Well, it makes me feel good to think that all of you great musicians, I'm real happy and thrilled to have all of you on my session. And yeah, I told them when you all came in here, I said, they're scaring me to death. We did a record one time with another label, and they came in with all these violins, you know, all these violins, and they had me right in the middle of all this big orchestra thing. And I said, what am I going to do with this, you know? And they said, well, you're going to play. And I had to take a break in the middle of all those violins, and they just about scared me to death. I'd never worked with a gang of, you know, people like that before with all of them violins and everything, but it came out pretty good.

0: Did you think when you recorded the Wildwood Flower that today it would still probably be the most played instrumental in the world? You know, it's hardly a state show.
1: Even dreamed of Wildwood Flower hanging on like it has, but it's really been a biscuit for us.
2: Yeah,
1: made many a biscuit for us yet.
3: Yeah. Did you write Wildwood Flower?
1: No, I didn't. Wildwood Flower is an old tune. Now, some of the words we probably did, but it's my grandmother knew Wildwood Flower, and I believe in one time or other, I think some of the words have kind of gotten mixed up till they're supposed to have been something else, but they've got, because they don't make too much sense in few places, you know, in the song. And I believe that they have just misunderstood and got them. But I guess if we hadn't have found it and recorded it, it'd probably been dead forever. Nobody ever found it, because I don't know where, to tell you the truth, where it came from, the original.
4: Was it known as Wildwood Flower when your grandmother sang it?
1: Yeah. Mm. Yeah. And I was, ever since I can remember, when I was a little tot, I used to pull that auto harp off of the table and sit on the floor with it because I couldn't reach up there to play it. Mm-hmm. And I knew Wildwood Flower then. And she sang it, and my mother, you know, used to play banjo, five-string banjo. And everybody in the family sang Wildwood Flower.
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6: Okay, we have been listening to some interviews with Maybelle Carter that were done in 1973. Talking about the Wildwood Flower, there's a lot of songs on it. Not only do a lot of people play Wildwood Flower, they've written songs about the song Wildwood Flower, and I've got a collection of them here. I'm going to play some of those. But I also wanted to tell my own story about the auto harp. I greatly admired the Carter family, and I had a college roommate who brought an auto harp to school and let me play the auto harp, and I began playing it and learned a few songs, and I played it from time to time with a sing-along in our dorm and such things. But when I came back to New Orleans, the auto harp that I had got to be worn out. There's little bars that have little springs, and then there are little felt pads that sit on those bars so that when you press the bar, it makes a chord, and only certain notes play so that you can hear the chord. Well, those little pads wear out, or maybe moths eat them here in New Orleans. That's very likely. And the springs get out of alignment or something in the bars. And I found out that you could buy the whole set of brand new bars and unscrew the top of the auto harp and put the bars in place and, you know, be all set to play as soon as you tuned all those strings. And there were a lot of strings on an auto harp. So I went to a music store. And I'm not going to say which one. I went to a music store, and I went up to the counter, and there was a man there, and he said, "May I help you?" And I said, "Do you sell auto harp parts?" And he looked me right in the face, and he said, "Ma'am, we don't sell auto parts." And I left the store. But there you go. That's my auto harp story. And for all you auto harp players, I know you've got to spend a lot of time tuning, and you got to keep those little felt pads in good condition. And before I play these songs about the Wildwood Flower, I'm going to play Mamie Minch's song about Border Radio and how she wants to play on Border Radio. This is Mamie Minch coming up, and then we're going to hear some songs about Mother Maybelle and the Wildwood Flower.

Okay, a song from Mamie Mintz. She wrote the song and she was singing it for you about border radio and being heard all over this land. Well, I feel very privileged to be here on the World Wide Web, and you can hear the Carter family all over this world. Okay, we got some songs coming up about Mother Maybelle, and we're going to hear some other musicians that did Carter family songs, and we'll start out with the Osborne Brothers and Mother Maybelle, and we'll hear Joe Mafis' Memories of Maybelle. And I'm thinking about playing a version of Wildwood Flower played on goat bells. Well, I may or may not. If there's an outcry for it, I will. But let's see what we can do.

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1: We're so proud to be here to welcome Janet on board the Angel Band with a Carter family song. 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

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Thanks to Hazel, the Delta Rambler, for another wonderful program of old-time country and bluegrass music. Time is 2 minutes after 12 o'clock, and this is the time for Cajun, Louisiana Creole, and Zydeco music for the next 2 hours, and we be bringing you all kinds of great music, fast and slow, country, traditional, yeah, maybe even some rock and roll style. Who knows? We'll have to see what we got going here for you today. Thanks for joining us. This is your Sunday fado-do, if you can't make it out, or even if you can, and enjoy us. We'll keep you company for the next 2 hours. All right. We heard, as we always do to start, Mr. Bruce D'Agrapont doing the Paradan two-step, and he is playing tonight at Tipitina's. He's once a month, so that's worth going to hear. We're going to start out with something from Mr. Leo Swallow and his three aces, Si Vous Voudrez Aime.

0: And this is WWOZ 90.7 FM in New Orleans. Time is 12:15. And this is Lashpa, 2 hours of the best Cajun, Louisiana Creole, and Zydeco music. Think of it as fado for shut-ins, if you want. Music for cooking, cleaning, gardening, sewing, whatever you got going on today. We started that set out with Mr. Leo Swallow and his three aces doing Si Vous Voudrez Aime, If You Want to Love Me. And that comes from a collection, a four-disc collection on the JSP label out of the UK. And the collection is called Early Cajun Recordings. And from that same disc, Lawrence Walker followed with Mon Dernier Bonsoir, My Last Good Night. Following that was Miller's Merrymakers featuring J.B. Fusilier on fiddle doing the Roundup Hop. And you'll find that on an Arhuli collection called Cajun String Bands. Lots of music recorded in the 30s, when the accordion was less favored, I think. It was all that Western swing and Western music, country music, that kind of pushed it to the side, but that didn't last too long. And that set ended with Clifford Brough, Cleoma Brough's brother, doing Pourquoi que tu laisses moi? Yeah, why do you leave me alone? It's the way I'm translating that. Charles, you had comments on a couple of the kind of stock phrases that they use in some of these songs.
1: Yeah, he loves her curly hairs. Cheveux bouclés. Curly is the word for bouclé. And then what were some other phrases? There was some... I guess she left him, and he just took to the roads like a poor orphan. Pris le chemin comme un pauvre orphelin.
0: And that is also on that Arhuli collection, Cajun String Bands. All right. We are now at 12:17. We got lots more music for you up until 2 o'clock, and then, of course, we will continue with Old Man River or one of his cohorts. Next up, we're going to hear another little tune by Jay Cormier, who passed away about 2 weeks ago, and he's going to be doing a hot number called the 73 Special. Hello.

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Setting sail January 16th through 23rd, 2027. 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

And the time is 32 minutes after 12 o'clock right here at WWOZ 90.7 on your FM dial and WWOZ.org if you're out of town. Yeah, we just heard from the Balfour Brothers doing the Vals Criminel, the Criminal Waltz. Nice twin fiddles on there, Charles pointed out. Like that sound. That's from a 1991 release on the Ace label called New York Concerts Plus, which was a live performance held in New York, and a few extra tracks thrown in for good measure. Before the Balfour Brothers, we had Nathan Abshire and the Pine Grove Boys doing Sur la Corte Bleue, and that is from another release on the Ace label called Master of the Cajun Accordion. Prior to that was Four Horses, Jamie Beard's group, and they were doing the Acadian Two-Step from their Live at La Poussière Part 1. You can find that on the Swallow label. And we started out with Jay Cormier and Cajun Country, the late Jay Cormier. And they were performing the 73 special on their one and only release, Deux Vies pour te donner, Two Lives to Give You. And that's on the La Louisiane label. All right, almost 34 after, we're gonna go back to some more music, some old sounding recordings. Enjoying those today. Up next is Aldous Roget and the Lafayette Playboys.

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This is Lash Pa, 2 hours of the best Cajun, Louisiana Creole, and Zydeco music for you on your Sunday afternoon. We started that set out with the OST special, the Old Spanish Trail. And that was played for you by Aldous Roget and his Lafayette Playboys. And you will find that on an Ace collection called Floyd's Early Cajun Singles from 1999. And that was followed by Lisa Cormier and the Sundown Playboys. And let me point out that that's L-E-S-A, not L-I-S-A. And they did the Valse de Soleil Coucher, the Sundown Sunset Waltz. And that's on another Ace collection called Floyd's Cajun Fado-Do from 1990. Nathan Abshire playing with the Balfour Brothers after that, doing Bayou Pompon. And that is on an Arhuli release called Cajun Fado-Do. And also from that same release, we heard Sip and Adam Landrenew playing the Valse de Minuit. Some old Chanky Chank style music for you. And Charles says he got to envie for some ice cream after hearing all that triangle. It does sound like an ice cream truck. All right, 12:47 now. Let's get right back to the music with something a little bit more modern from Mr. Steve Riley and the Mamou Playboys.

0: party. How many people we got here from Atlanta, Georgia?
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0: 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And you just heard right here for the first time a track from the brand new CD by Bonsoir Catin. The CD is entitled Bon Vie. And the track was the classic kind of oddball song, Mama Rosin, maybe the only rumba in Cajun music. And that was a lot of fun. That is, of course, on the Valcoura label, as their last few have been, L'Aurore and so on. Before that, Bruce D'Agrepont's Cajun band, Les Veuves de la Coulée, the Widows of the Gully. And that was live at Jazz Fest 2015 on Monk Music. Daigle Frye Affair before that. Paul Daigle, his daughter, and what's his name? The fiddle player.
1: Huh? A fiddle player for who?
0: Well, the Daigle Frye Affair. Oh. Yeah, yeah. I forget his name. He's not with any band for a long time. Well, I know it's Fry, but what's his other name? Anyway, La Valse de la Pointe, and that comes from their one and only release, Daigle Frye Affair, self-released. And we started out with Steve Riley and the Mamou Playboys from their live album in 1994 on Rounder. They were doing Les Flammes d'Enfer, The Flames of Hell. All right, let's hear what's on the live wire today, eh, Charles?
2: 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Always Lounge has Sunday Swing with the Joplin Trio at 8 p.m. Bacchanal has Nahum Zadibble at 7 p.m. Bambulas features the New Orleans Rug Cutters at 9 p.m. BJ's Lounge hosts James McClaskey and the Rhythm Band at 9 p.m. BMC presents Deej Flava and Mother Ruckus at 3, Jam Brass Band at 6, and Shorty and the Giants at 9. Bourbon O'Bar at the Bourbon Orleans Hotel welcomes Davis Rogan at 4 and Justin Donovan at 8. Bourbon Square Jazz Bar has Kiva Holiday at 6 p.m. Boofa's has Some Like It Hot at 11 a.m. and Big Trouble the Family Dog at 7 p.m. Cafe Istanbul features James Singleton's Large Malabar with Johnny Vidakovic, Rex Gregory, Joe Ashlar, and more starting at 7:30. Cafe and Grill hosts John Lisi and Delta Funk at 4 and Ashley Page in the Social Club at 9. Courtyard Brewery presents Singer-Songwriter Night featuring Lila DePaul, Sky Choice, Ciara Elise, and more starting at 6 p.m. DBA welcomes the Ryan Robertson Jazz Quintet at 6 and the Jump Hounds at 9:30. Dos Jefes has Peter New at 8 p.m. Favela Chic has Christian Coleman and his band at 8 p.m. Fritzl's Jazz Club features the Sazerac Jazz Band at 5 and Fritzl's All-Star Band with Mike Fulton at 8. Howlin' Wolf hosts Hot 8 Brass Band at 10:30 p.m. La Careta Magazine Street welcomes Manny Ortega of the Lunch Truck Specials Band at 6. Mahogany Jazz Hall presents the Smokin' Time Jazz Club at 2:30, Big Joe Kennedy at 6, and the Mahogany Hall Swingsters featuring Roderick Paulin at 8. The Maison has 8 Dice Cloth at 4 and Genevieve and the Whining Boys at 7. Maison Bourbon Jazz Club has the Leroy Marshall Band at 7:15. Old Araby Lighthouse Records and Books features Open Mic Night with guest host Frenchie Moe at 6 p.m. Old Point Bar hosts Joe Crown at 3 p.m. Pat O'Brien's presents rotating sets by Emily Guidry, Natalie May, and Hannah Krieger-Benson starting at 5:30. The Polo Club at the Windsor Court welcomes David Bodinghouse at 5:30. Preservation Hall has the Preservation Legacy Band featuring Greg Stafford at 5, 6:15, 7:30, and 8:45. Siberia has Cairo Jag, Theft, and Crushed Diamonds starting at 9 p.m. Snug Harbor features the Pfister Sisters at 4:30 and Roderick Harper for two shows at 7:30 and 9:30. The Spotted Cat hosts Jackie Blair and the Hot Biscuits at 2, the Treme Brass Band at 6, and Pat Casey and the New Sound at 9. Steamboat Natchez presents the Steamboat Stompers at 11 a.m. and 2 p.m. and the Dukes of Dixieland at 6 p.m. Three Muses welcomes Ryan Long at 8 p.m. and Tipitina's has Fado Do with the Bruce D'Agrepont Cajun Band at 5:15. 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
0: All right, and just to answer my own question there, it's Jason Fry who plays fiddle with the Daigle Fry Affair, a fine fiddle player. He's on a couple of other good CDs, too. Anyway, and we'll bring him in. So hope you're enjoying the show today. And in the background, we can hear Dexter Arduin and the Creole Ramblers playing the Papa Waltz. And next up, we're going to hear a little something from Mr. Boozoo Shavis.

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1: Good afternoon.
2: Yes, indeed. Mr. Gino Delafosse playing live at the Festivals Acadiens 1997. That was his theme song, French Rock and Boogie, and that comes from a 2012 release called Bill Boylan's Presents Festival Acadiens, and that's on the Center for Louisiana Studies label. Before that, we had a little slow blues from Mr. Clifton Chenier, and that was Clifton's Dreamin'. You'll find that on the two CD set Best of Cajun and Zydeco on the Not Now label. And before that, another one from that same CD, Paper in My Shoe by Mr. Buzu Chavis. And under the live wire, you heard Dexter Ardoin and the Creole Ramblers doing Pop's Waltz. All right, 18 and a half minutes after, we're going to get right back to the music and hear something from the grandfather of Zydeco and partly Cajun, too, Mr. Amede Ardoin.

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We just heard Mr. Zydeco Force with Jeffrey Broussard on vocals and accordion there doing Woe Bye from an undated LP entitled The Sun's Going Down, a Maison de Soul. Before that, Lynn August, Love at First Sight, from his blacktop release, Sauce Piquante, back in 1993. Rockin' Doopsie, doing the Guitar Slim, Things That I Used to Do. And that comes from a 1991 release of Clifton Chenier and Rockin' Doopsie. Not together, but lots of old sides from both of those guys. And that came out of Shreveport on the Paula label. We started that set with Amédée Ardoin doing Tante Aline, Aunt Aline, and you'll find that on the Best of Cajun and Zydeco on the Not Now label from 2010. All right, we've got about another half an hour to hang out here in the studio and have fun, and hope you are too. So let's see, next up from the Bay Area, the Tri-Tip Trio.

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1: There you're at, recording live right here at Slim's Waikiki, y'all. We're going to do a little something like this, a little something called Give Me Just a Little Time.

Yes, indeed. Keep running swallows out of your bad, y'all.

45 minutes after 1 o'clock here at WWOZ 90.7 FM. This is your Sunday trail ride. We just heard Preston Frank doing Machete Fee from his 2003 release Born in the Country on the Soulwood label. Before that, his son, Keith Frank, and the Swallow Zydeco Band doing Give Me Just a Little Time, recorded live at Slim's Waikiki in 1997 on the Shanicky label Sun Pie. And the Louisiana Sunspot, said, hey, tu quelqu'un. And that's from the Chibasco release, Lugaru, from 1994. And we started the set out with the Tri-Tip Trio doing Don't Worry from their Globe release, Three of a Kind. And we want to wish a very happy birthday with love and deep appreciation to Guardian of the Groove, Kevin Poorman. He's a Jesuit high school grad who splits his time between Chicago and New Orleans. Kevin is a longtime major supporter of WWOZ who stepped up in an even bigger way when he heard about our federal funding being cut. And he's a Piano Night sponsor and gets others to support WWOZ as well. He's having a big party today in Chicago and hundreds of people are flying in and WWOZ will be there in spirit. And we're looking forward to seeing Kevin and his terrific wife, Jean, at the Groove Gala in a few weeks. So from all the staff, all the volunteers, and all the listeners of WWOZ, we wish Kevin a very happy birthday, New Orleans style, and a huge thank you from all of us and everybody who loves New Orleans music for your support of WWOZ. All right, we got just enough time for one more set, and we're going to start that out with something from Mr. Buckwheat Zydeco.

0: I don't know, me too. How was that?
1: Shut up, Steve.
2: 57 minutes after 1 o'clock, Bojack and his Attico High Rollers doing Garde Dans from Pick Up On This on Rounder. Abuzu Chavis did Johnny Billy Goat from Buzu Chavis on Electra. Buckwheat Zydeco did Buckwheat Special from his 1984 LP Ils Sont Partis on Blues Unlimited. And we're going to take it out of here with Rattlesnake by Rusty and Doug from Boppin' on the Bayou Volume 1 Ace. Thanks, everybody. Appreciate the calls. And remember, parle français à tous tes voisins, tous tes petits, et lâche pas.

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All right, y'all, you're listening to WWOZ 90.7 FM on your radio dial. It's 2 o'clock, and I'm your host for the next 2 hours, Michael Dominici, sitting for Old Man River. And we have music there from Ry Cooder's Paris, Texas soundtrack. And this show is going to be a little bit of a journey, a dedication show to a dear friend of mine that just passed away a few days ago, that I spent many of my college days with, listening to music, going to see great live music. And so this show will be dedicated to Mr. George Scariano. Up next, Ola Bell with Soul of a Man.

All right, y'all, you're listening to WWOZ 90.7 FM on your radio dial with your host, Michael Dominici. In the background, Bill Frisell, Slow Dance from Blues Dream. We heard a couple of tunes featuring Jimmy Dale Gilmore from his recording, Spinning Around the Sun. One of the most beautiful songs ever written by Hank Williams. I'm So Lonesome I Could Cry. And also Thinking About You. And before that, with the Flatlanders, Tonight, I Think I'm Gonna Go Downtown from the Odessa Tapes. We also heard from Ola Bell with Soul of a Man, and Ry Cooder with Paris, Texas. Up next, we have music from Liz Wright, a Nick Drake classic tune called Riverman, coming at you next.

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1: 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Outside, the sky is shape-shifting and turning into like a silver gray, kind of a long goodbye sky overlooking the Mississippi. We're perched to you on the fifth floor of the Jack's Brewery, a beautiful view of the curve in the river. Cooling things down this afternoon. Could sure use that. That's the steamboat heading out. Mood Indigo in the background. Duke Ellington. Barney Bigard composition performed by Floyd Kramer from Last Date. And we just heard three in a row from the incredible Lucinda Williams from Car Wheels on the Gravel Road. She knew she had a good thing going. Being the perfectionist that she is, she did several different versions of that record with different bands until she got it right. She was very patient with it. In 1998, produced a masterpiece. That was Lake Charles, and also Too Cool to Be Forgotten. Of course, sending it out to our friend George. That kind of epitomizes his take on life and how we saw him. One of the coolest people I've ever met, ever known, ever been friends with. Are You All Right? From Lucinda Williams' recording West. And we also heard the Nick Drake tune, Riverman, from Freedom and Surrender. The lovely Liz Wright. We're about to hear another take on Mood Indigo. I could play 20 different versions of that song and I get tired of it. But the one we're going to hear is Charlie Rich with Johnny V and James Singleton from the recording Pictures and Paintings. Mood Indigo coming at you next.

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It's the station that reflects the strengths of your community.

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0: 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We just heard music from Buddy Guy. He just turned 90, and he'll be performing in New Orleans very soon over at the Sanger Theater. That was Feels Like Rain. Before that, we heard two from the great Otis Redding. I Love You More Than Words Can Say and Pain in My Heart. We also heard from Percy Sledge from his recording The Percy Sledge Way, Drown in My Own Tears, and Charlie Rich from his recording Pictures and Paintings, doing the Duke Ellington Barney Bigard classic Mood Indigo. In the background, music from Charles Lloyd and The Marvels from their recording Vanished Gardens. This is Defiant. Time to listen to the live wire. Let you know what's happening in New Orleans this very evening.
1: 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Here are the shows for today. Always Lounge has Sunday Swing with the Joplin Trio at 8 p.m. Bacchanal has Nahum Zadibble at 7 p.m. Bambulas features the New Orleans Rug Cutters at 9 p.m. BJ's Lounge hosts James McClaskey and the Rhythm Band at 9 p.m. BMC presents Deej Flava and Mother Ruckus at 3, Jam Brass Band at 6, and Shorty and the Giants at 9. Bourbon O'Bar at the Bourbon Orleans Hotel welcomes Davis Rogan at 4 and Justin Donovan at 8. Bourbon Square Jazz Bar has Kiva Holiday at 6 p.m. Boofa's has Some Like It Hot at 11 a.m. and Big Trouble the Family Dog at 7 p.m. Cafe Istanbul features James Singleton's Large Malabar with Johnny Vidakovich, Rex Gregory, Joe Ashlar, and more starting at 7:30. Cafe Negril hosts John Lisi and Delta Funk at 4 and Ashley Page in the Social Club at 9. Courtyard Brewery presents Singer-Songwriter Night featuring Lila DePaul, Sky Choice, Ciara Elise, and more starting at 6 p.m. DBA welcomes the Ryan Robertson Jazz Quintet at 6 and the Jump Hounds at 9:30. Dos Jefes has Peter New at 8 p.m. Favela Chic has Christian Coleman and his band at 8 p.m. Fritzl's Jazz Club features the Sazerac Jazz Band at 5 and Fritzl's All-Star Band with Mike Fulton at 8. Howlin' Wolf hosts Hot 8 Brass Band at 10:30 p.m. La Careta Magazine Street welcomes Manny Ortega of the Lunch Truck Specials Band at 6. Mahogany Jazz Hall presents the Smokin' Time Jazz Club at 2:30, Big Joe Kennedy at 6, and the Mahogany Hall Swingsters featuring Roderick Paulin at 8. The Maison has 8 Dice Cloth at 4 and Genevieve and the Whining Boys at 7. Maison Bourbon Jazz Club has the Leroy Marshall Band at 7:15. Old Araby Lighthouse Records and Books features Open Mic Night with guest host Frenchie Moe at 6 p.m. Old Point Bar hosts Joe Crown at 3 p.m. Pat O'Brien's presents rotating sets by Emily Guidry, Natalie May, and Hannah Krieger-Benson starting at 5:30. The Polo Club at the Windsor Court welcomes David Bodinghouse at 5:30. Preservation Hall has the Preservation Legacy Band featuring Greg Stafford at 5, 6:15, 7:30, and 8:45. Siberia has Cairo Jag, Theft, and Crushed Diamonds starting at 9 p.m. Snug Harbor features the Pfister Sisters at 4:30 and Roderick Harper for two shows at 7:30 and 9:30. The Spotted Cat hosts Jackie Blair and the Hot Biscuits at 2, the Treme Brass Band at 6, and Pat Casey and the New Sound at 9. Steamboat Natchez presents the Steamboat Stompers at 11 a.m. and 2 p.m. and the Dukes of Dixieland at 6 p.m. Three Muses welcomes Ryan Long at 8 p.m. And Tipitina's has Fado Doe with the Bruce Daggerpont Cajun Band at 5:15. 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
1: Oh, that's where I usually do it. 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
1: 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Oh, let me see if I can find F. Is that it, Jimmy? 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I was just doing it the way I wanted to. 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Yeah, I really do.
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This is the afternoon acoustic Americana show with your host, Michael Dominici, paying homage to a dearly departed friend, listening to some music that he liked a lot, including this band, the Meat Puppets, with Sea Whales from Up on the Sun, a band that we got to see. We pretended like they were the Grateful Dead, and we called ourselves the Meatheads and followed them around the South many summers back. And before that, we heard from Alex Chilton and his band Big Star from number one record, The Ballad of El Gudo. We heard Johnny Cash in an orchestral setting doing Leonard Cohen's Bird on a Wire. Before that, we heard Lucinda Williams' tune Sweet Old World from Emmylou Harris from her recording Wrecking Ball that was made here in New Orleans. And preceding that, another band that we got to see a couple of times. As a matter of fact, we saw them a place on Rampart Street with maybe six people, and then decades later, they're headlining at the Sanger. The Flaming Lips, interpreted there by Willie Nelson with the tune Do You Realize? And we kicked off that last set with Nora Jones from the recording Lonesome, Ornery and Mean, a tribute to Waylon Jennings' World of Surprise, I Don't Want to Get Over You. Up next, well, let's let this artist introduce himself.

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said affection. 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Yes. And I like to do other things. I like to run around, jump. But

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But I was a snob, the type who said, I don't have time for them. And the type who says, I have nothing in common with those. But then I relaxed a little.

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All right, New Orleans. A little Velvet Underground in the background. Ride Into the Sun. That was REM doing John Lennon's number 9 Dream. We heard California Stars. Woody Guthrie tune from Billy Bragg and Wilco. Townes Van Zandt did Highway Kind. We also heard from Jonathan Richman and the Modern Lovers with Affection. This is Gillian Welch with Paper Wings coming at you next.

0: Dak, did you ever know Sweet Pete?
1: Sweet Pete?
0: Yeah, Peter Sheridan. He used to run around with Willie and them, rode motorcycles.
1: I sure as hell did, man.
0: Yeah.
1: I liked him.
0: I always
1: think
0: of this.
1: I love Pete. In fact, we've been through some adventures. I won't digress now.
0: Okay. Well, anyway, I always think of him when I'm doing this song. In fact, one time we were doing a show somewhere, and I got through, and he was standing in the wings, and I walked off, and I said, "Well, Pete, we had some moments." He said, "Let's just remember the moments."

0: Ramblin' Jack Elliott right here on WWOZ. He was a friend of mine. The show is dedicated to my friend George Scariano, who just passed away. He's definitely a friend of mine. Beautiful soul. Rest in peace, buddy. And Paper Wings before that, Gillian Welch, little Etta Baker, to send us home. And I'll let this last artist introduce herself. And until next time, y'all take care. This has been Michael Dominici right here on WWOZ.
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I'm Elizabeth, your host, and I'll be with you for the next 2 hours, spinning jazz on vinyl, the way God intended, right here on Sittin' In, New Orleans' only all-vinyl modern jazz program. Going to start it out with Odell Brown and the Organizers doing Mash Que Nada.

pleasant little track from an artist whose name I'm sure I'm going to butcher. I was doing a little crate digging out in the Pacific Northwest again recently, and so I came across this album that I, you know, an artist I'd never heard of before, and I looked him up. But yeah, no one can tell me how to pronounce his name. I think he's Norwegian. So it's Bent, or I guess, or Ben, Fabrice, or Fabric, or Fabrice, I don't know. F-A-B-R-I-C, spelled like fabric, but, and maybe it is, maybe it's Bent Fabric, but the title of the album is Organ Grinder Swing, 1964, on the Atlantic Recording Corporation, Atlantic label. And, yeah, he did a song that he did recognize called Alley Cat. That was a big hit, little popular number, back in the early, in the mid 60s there. And that was his. And so, this is, I believe, his second album. So just a little something light there for you. Before that, Al Cohn and Zoot Sims from their album Motoring Along. We heard Fallen, the track Fallen. Oh, and the the thing that I was doing that was kind of cute was that the after Al Cohn and Zoot Sims, I did Stumbling from Bent Fabrice. So Fallen and Stumbling. Al Cohn and Zoot Sims, of course, saxophones, joined by Horace Parlan on piano, Hugo Rasmussen on bass, and Sven Norgard on drums. So we got the Scandinavian contingent covered there, I think. We opened the set with Odell Brown and the Organizers. Now, this is their second album, and this is another group that I basically picked up on faith. I picked up their first album in Chicago at a record store, and that's called Raising the Roof, and I've played that for you before. This is their second effort as a group called Mellow Yellow, and we heard Mas Que Nada. All right. So that brings us up to speed on what you've been hearing. It's 4:23 in the Crescent City. 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I am Elizabeth, and this is Sittin' In, the only place you're going to find around here for sure that spins only vinyl and all modern jazz. And so we're going to get back to the music. I've got a brief message for you. And then we're going to hear some Jimmy Smith. So please stay tuned to WWOZ 90.7 FM, New Orleans.

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0: Yeah, you're right. Johnny Hodges with Wild Bill Davis on the organ there, doing the title track from their album Wings and Things, 1965, on the Verve label. They're joined by Lawrence Brown on trombone, Grant Green on the guitar, Hank Jones piano, Ben Dixon drums, and Richard Davis on the bass. Wings and Things. It's 4:43 in the Crescent City. 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I'm Elizabeth, your host, and I'll be with you till 6 o'clock Central Time, spinning jazz on vinyl, the way God intended, right here on Sittin' In, New Orleans' only all-vinyl modern jazz program. Before Johnny Hodges, we heard from Willie Bobo doing Nessa from his album Spanish Grease, which is also from 1965. And he's got a nice group of personnel. Melvin Lasty, New Orleanian, on cornet. Richard Davis and Jim Phillips on bass. Saxophones, Bobby Brown. And Clarence Henry on guitar. And Victor Pantoja on the congas. Spanish Grease. And the track we heard was called Nessa. All right, and then we open the set with organist Jimmy Smith doing Night Train from his album Jazz History, which is a compilation of tracks. And so Night Train on this one was recorded in 1966, and the guitarist, of course, was Wes Montgomery on that. All right, I've got a message for you, and then we're going to turn our attention to Eddie Lockjaw Davis from his album, I Only Have Eyes for You. He's joined by the Paul Whedon group. It says trio here, but there are four of them listed. So Paul Whedon guitar, Don Patterson on the organ, Billy James on drums, and George DeVivier on the bass. So we'll be listening to a track called Time on My Hands. So please stick around. We love having you here at WWOZ 90.7 FM, New Orleans.
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Ray Charles with Milt Jackson doing the title track to their album Soul Meeting. We are just shy of the 5 o'clock hour. 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I'm Elizabeth, your host, and I'll be with you till 6 o'clock, spinning some of the best jazz ever laid to wax on Sittin' In, New Orleans' only all-vinyl modern jazz program. It's time for the Live Wire Music Calendar. 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

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Here are the shows for today. Always Lounge has Sunday Swing with the Joplin Trio at 8 p.m. Bacchanal has Nahum Zadivil at 7 p.m. Bambulas features the New Orleans Rug Cutters at 9 p.m. BJ's Lounge hosts James McClaskey and the Rhythm Band at 9 p.m. BMC presents Deej Flava and Mother Ruckus at 3, Jam Brass Band at 6, and Shorty and the Giants at 9. Bourbon O'Bar at the Bourbon Orleans Hotel welcomes Davis Rogan at 4 and Justin Donovan at 8. Bourbon Square Jazz Bar has Kiva Holiday at 6 p.m. Boofa's has Some Like It Hot at 11 a.m. and Big Trouble the Family Dog at 7 p.m. Cafe Istanbul features James Singleton's Large Malabar with Johnny Vidakovich, Rex Gregory, Joe Ashlar, and more starting at 7:30. Cafe Negril hosts John Lisi and Delta Funk at 4, and Ashley Page in the Social Club at 9. Courtyard Brewery presents Singer-Songwriter Night featuring Lila DePaul, Sky Choice, Ciara Elise, and more starting at 6 p.m. DBA welcomes the Ryan Robertson Jazz Quintet at 6 and the Jump Hounds at 9:30. Dos Jefes has Peter New at 8 p.m. Favela Chic has Christian Coleman and his band at 8 p.m. Fritzl's Jazz Club features the Sazerac Jazz Band at 5 and Fritzl's All-Star Band with Mike Fulton at 8. Howlin' Wolf hosts Hot 8 Brass Band at 10:30 p.m. La Careta Magazine Street welcomes Manny Ortega of the Lunch Truck Specials Band at 6. Mahogany Jazz Hall presents the Smoke and Time Jazz Club at 2:30, Big Joe Kennedy at 6, and the Mahogany Hall Swingsters featuring Roderick Paulin at 8. The Maison has 8 Dice Cloth at 4 and Genevieve and the Whining Boys at 7. Maison Bourbon Jazz Club has the Leroy Marshall Band at 7:15. Old Araby Lighthouse Records and Books features Open Mic Night with guest host Frenchie Moe at 6 p.m. Old Point Bar hosts Joe Crown at 3 p.m. Pat O'Brien's presents rotating sets by Emily Guidry, Natalie May, and Hannah Krieger-Benson starting at 5:30. The Polo Club at the Windsor Court welcomes David Bodinghouse at 5:30. Preservation Hall has the Preservation Legacy Band featuring Greg Stafford at 5, 6:15, 7:30, and 8:45. Siberia has Cairo Jag, Theft, and Crushed Diamonds starting at 9 p.m. Snug Harbor features the Pfister Sisters at 4:30 and Roderick Harper for two shows at 7:30 and 9:30. The Spotted Cat hosts Jackie Blair and the Hot Biscuits at 2, the Treme Brass Band at 6, and Pat Casey and the New Sound at 9. Steamboat Natchez presents the Steamboat Stompers at 11 a.m. and 2 p.m., and the Dukes of Dixieland at 6 p.m. Three Muses welcomes Ryan Long at 8 p.m. And Tipitina's has Fado Doe with the Bruce Daggerpont Cajun Band at 5:15. 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

Buddy Rich. Hello, I love you. 1969 on the World Pacific Jazz label. Buddy and Soul, recorded live at the Whiskey A Go-Go in Hollywood. Before that, and you'll see the log is out of order because for some reason this song didn't make it the first time, but I just added it. Good old Stagger Lee from Dave Baby Cortez on a 1965 Roulette Records release called Organ Shindig. I'm trying to learn a little more about Baby Cortez. It seems like he wasn't in the music business for very long and then came back after a long hiatus in the 70s and then unfortunately sort of passed away and nobody knew about it. They put him in a potter's field and it was just like last year when people kind of figured out what happened to him. So, sad story. But before Dave Baby Cortez, we heard from Howard McGhee and the Blazers doing Jazz with a Beat from the album Housewarmin. Let's see. And that's on the Argo label, 1963. All right. Where are we? 5:24 in the Crescent City. Time is flying. You're listening, of course, to Sittin' In, New Orleans' only all-vinyl modern jazz program with me, your host, Elizabeth, and I'll be here till 6 p.m., at which point we'll say hello to the Hepcats Ball, led by the Secretary of Swing. Until then, though, let's hear some more music. We've got Howard Roberts on the turntables now. This is an oldie but a goodie from 1963 from the album HR is a Dirty Guitar Player. Let's hear Watermelon Man on WWOZ 90.7 FM, New Orleans.

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All right. Taking us out there with Kai Winding, J.J. Johnson, Benny Green, and Willie Dennis under the name Four Trombones. Their rhythm section is Charles Mingus, Art Taylor, and John Lewis. And so you can't get any better than that. Of course, the track was Move, and this is 1962 on the Fantasy label. Before that, we heard Bluesology, courtesy of Barney Kessel, from his album Swingin' Party at Contemporary, and that was 1963. Barney Kessel, joined by Marvin Jenkins on piano and flute on this album, and Gary Peacock on the bass and Ron Lundberg on the drums. Little live recording for studio heads and the like, the hangers-on at Contemporary Records. And then we started the set with Thad Jones Mel Lewis doing Blues in a Minute from their album Potpourri. And that was, I believe, 1974. All right. Well, the Hepcat's ball is getting ready to cook, and so it's time for me to extend my thanks to you for another great show. We've got Anita O'Day and Gene Krupa to close it out with Thanks for the Boogie Ride. It's been a blast, y'all. Let's do it again next week, shall we? 4 o'clock Central Time. I hope to see you there. Until then, be kind to each other. Take it easy, and I'll catch you on the flip side.

Tim hits the hay till 6 in the evening. He snores away. It's nearly 8 o'clock when he's awake. Rise, sweet mama, brown the cake. It's 9 in the evening when he's at the ball. Then all the ladies start a free-for-all. And when the saxophones begin to moan, that means Tim's broken up another

Hey, stop that. Boy, things were going so well. I hadn't screwed up anything so far. Hey, stop that. Boy, things were going so well. I hadn't screwed up anything so far.

without Mamie Smith on OK Records in 1921. An old-time blues. Who's on here? A couple of the hounds are Buster Bailey on clarinet and Johnny Dunn on cornet. He's the guy that was the big cheese until Louis Armstrong showed up, and then he hightailed it across the ocean and got to be a big cheese over there, I guess. Less competition. Until Louis Armstrong went that away. Okay. And before that, Isabella Patricola, who bills herself as Miss Patricola, backed by the Virginians, in 1923 on Strut and Jim, and we started the evening with James Reese Europe's 369th U.S. Infantry Harlem Hellfighters Band doing a Wilbur Sweatman number called That's Got 'Em. 1919 on Pathé Records, and that was recorded in early May of 1919, in probably the same week. That's when we lost Mr. James Reese Europe, famously killed by a disgruntled band member on May 9th of that year. Well, on that note, hello and welcome to the Hepcats Ball, 2 hours of music from the big band era. This just in. From the Hepcats Ball News Desk. Well, came in on Wednesday, actually. Chicago Bob went to the Big Spiderbeck's Bix Fest in Davenport, Iowa, his birthplace, and where he grew up, and where he spent, he died in New York, but he did spend his final days in Davenport. And the Bix Fest happened pretty close to Satchmo Fest, the Satchmo Summer Fest. End of July, early August is when Bix Fest takes place. And this was the 55th annual, so Bix Fest came first. And it's pretty much the same idea. You got a lot of live music, a lot of Bix-oriented events, and there is a movement afoot to restore the Bix home place in Davenport. So, you know, of course, Chicago Bob, being who he is, an OZ sustaining member of long standing, of course, he put in his he contributed to that. And I guess so can you. I should have wrote down a website, but I guess, you know, look up Bix Fest and you can get some more information if you want to help restore Big Spiderbeck's home place. I wish we had that kind of movement going on for some of our jazz landmarks. We've got this sort of demolition by neglect plan going on for some of the key locations, it looks like. But yeah, okay, what do we got coming up? Hey, Zach White and his Chocolate Bo Brummels, that's what.

0: the banjo strumming?
1: Can't you hear the banjo strumming?
0: Can't you hear the fiddle call?
1: Can't you hear the fiddle call?
0: Can't you hear the folks a-dancing?
1: Can't you hear them
0: in the old Othello's hall? We'll go strolling down the levee.
1: We'll

Wow. What a classic Creole love call. 1927, Duke Ellington and his orchestra featuring Adelaide Hall on the vocal. You got Bubba Miley on cornet. And boy, how about that clarinet trio going on there in 1927 on Victor? Also on Victor, going back to 1925, an early one for the Revelers. And an early electrical recording on Victor. Oh, Miss Hannah. And going back to 1927 for the Ross Deluxe Syncopators, a great Miami-based territory band. And boy, if only every record of the day was recorded with such great acoustics like that. That was on Victor, and that was on, I guess they had like a not exactly a field recording, but, you know, yeah, they set up a local recording. And instead of their studios in Camden, New Jersey, they did this in a, you know, they went to where the band was, more or less. It's a tobacco warehouse in Savannah. And that number, Florida Rhythm, appears on, I've seen it on a lot of different compilations. And no wonder, what a great recording and what a nice arrangement, just so original. Florida Rhythm by Ross Deluxe Syncopators. And we started that set with Zach White's Chocolate Bo Brummels. And that's from the hit musical Shuffle Along. Mandy. That's on Jeanette. And boy, talk about original. Those guys, yeah, the Bo Brummels mean business, don't they? Heard it on Hepcat's Ball coming up. Clarence Williams and his Washboard. Yeah, no, not his Washboard 5. This is his Barrel House 5. Hey. All right. Let's go.

0: Bring in the next patient, nurse. Get up on this table. Pull off that gown. Raise up that right leg. Let that left one down. Pull off them stockings. That silk underwear. The doctor's got to cut your mama. Lord knows where. You got two or three tumors shaped like a cube. Two or three leaks in your inner tube. Bring on that ether. Bring on that gas. The doctor's got to cut your mama, yes, yes, yes. The doctor knows to fix it. The doctor knows just what to do.
1: Oh, doctor, can I have a glass of water?
0: Oh, not now.
1: Oh, doctor, I'm so sick.
0: Shh, be quiet. Doctor ain't gonna hurt you.
1: Oh, what you gonna do with that long knife?
0: Oh, that's just the doctor's tool.
1: Oh, doctor, what you gonna do with that saw?
0: Well, we take off legs with that, that's all.
1: Oh.
0: Be quiet. Just a moment. There you are. The doctor's through.
1: Oh, doctor, what did you take out of me?
0: Oh, just a minute, and I'll tell you here. Four monkey ranches, two horse shades, pair of old breeches and a bale of hay. Your ribs was kind of loosened. They moved about. If I hadn't have sewed you up, everything would fell out. I put in new tubes, tightened up the exhaust, went into your hood and cleaned your spark plugs off. Your body's kind of weak. Don't be hard. From now on, you be careful with them there connection rods.
1: All right, doctor.
0: The doctor knows to fix it. The doctor knows just what to do.
1: Gee, doctor, but I feel better.
0: Is that so?
1: Yes, I feel kind of like I'm going to do a little mess around.
0: Fine. Go ahead.
1: Oh, my.
0: That's the way patients do that come to this doctor. They don't die.

0: kind of weak. Don't be hard. From now on, you be careful with them that connection rod.
1: All right, doctor.
0: The doctor knows to fix it. The doctor knows just what to do.
2: Georgia Tom Dorsey on piano and vocal, Tampa Red on guitar, and says Jane Lucas. On the label, Jane Lucas was an alias for Moselle Alderson, who we love. 1930, The Terrible Operation Blues. Well, it sounded like it came out all right. For that, Herv Duerson. This is the flip side of Send Me to the Electric Chair. The Avenue Strut, a little more cheerful than that flip side. On Jeanette for 1929. Throw Me in the Alley, Petey Wheatstraw and his Blue Blowers before that. And we started the evening. Well, no, we didn't start the evening. We started that set. Evening is well underway, I should say. Louis Armstrong and his Savoy Ballroom 5 on OK Records. Hear Me Talking to You, 1928, one of those great ones that we didn't get to last week in our tribute. Well, who do we got there in the Savoy Ballroom 5? 1, 2, 3, 4, not including Louis Armstrong. Hey, who's counting? Zuddy Singleton on the drums, Mancy Carr on the banjo, Fred Robinson on trombone, and Jimmy Strong on the clarinet. And Mancy Carr, that name appears at least half the time when I'm looking at discographies. It appears as Mancy, like instead of Carr, that last R is an A, Mancy Carr. Now, a helpful listener, one of the times when I was talking about this and I didn't know what to say, you know, told me that it is indeed Carr. So there. I don't know what that's all about, huh? Oh, no, we did not start that set with Louis Armstrong. We started it with Clarence Williams and his Barrel House 5. Again, who knows how many guys are playing on that number. On QRS, Quality Real Services Recordings, Hot Lovin'. And, yeah, that brings us up to date. What do we got, about 10 more minutes before the live wire? That's plenty of time.

All right, trumpeter and vocalist Valeda Snow, backed by the Billy Mason Orchestra on Parlophone Records. Yeah, she did not record in the U.S. Fortunately, she's been rediscovered and reappreciated. Well, yeah, wouldn't say reappreciated, more appreciated, getting her due, let's say. That's for 1935, and preceding that, the Mills Brothers. Boy, what harmonies. For 1934, Jungle Fever, and that on Decca, and that comes from a movie called Operator 13. Marion Davies and Gary Cooper, and wow, no. Not, and they appear in that movie singing this. Oh, Steamboat Natchez. That is not must-see TV whatsoever. It's a real stinker. I hate to say it, too, because I like Marion Davies. She was definitely she seems to have lost heart by that time. And boy, wearing the most ludicrous wig. Before that, we started our Savage set, 1929, Libby Holman with a Cole Porter number, Find Me a Primitive Man, backed by the Colonial Club Orchestra. I think that was just the Victor House Orchestra. And that brings us to the top of an odd hour. And the top of an hour, you're tuned to WWOZ FM New Orleans. And it's time to bring you our Live Wire music calendar to let you know what's going on around town this Sunday evening. Stay tuned. Oh, yeah, the touch screen isn't working. I've got to use the... Oh, talk about primitive. I've got to use a mouse and click on it. Ouch. Ooh. Ah. And it's not playing.

Let's try this again. Come on, Livewire. Well, I guess we'll have to play the Livewire at another time. Let's play some music, and I'll see if I can straighten this out. Yeah, oh, yeah, me. Yeah, I'm going to save the day. All right. Well, I say it's high time for snake hips. What do you say?